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14: A heat advisory continues until 9 p.m. tonight. Lows level off around 68 tonight under clear skies. Winds out of the west around 5 miles per hour. Daytime highs approaching 92 with fog and spots early tomorrow. Ample sunshine expected. Partly cloudy skies. Tomorrow night, lows dip down to about 70. I'm meteorologist Kara Foster on Bluff Country 103.5 KNEI. Currently, it's 88 degrees.

0: 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There is a new family member for a celebrity couple. We'll tell you what it is.
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1: There is a trend that is happening that first started in the 90s, making a comeback. We always say, right? What's old is new. We'll tell you about this straight ahead on the Sam Alex Show.

0: KNEI 103.5 Bluff Country. What's old is new. People say, man, there's so many organizers, after school activities or summer or winter camps. And it's nice in the 90s, right? It was just carefree and kids would just play until the street lights came on outside, right? And my kids have been doing that. It's so much fun just ringing each other's doorbells, being together. I love it. It's a Sam Alex show.
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16: A heat advisory continues until 9 p.m. tonight. 68 tonight, under clear skies, west winds, around 5 miles per hour. Daytime highs approaching 92, with fog and spots early tomorrow, ample sunshine expected. Lows dip down to about 70, tomorrow night, partly cloudy skies. I'm meteorologist Kara Foster on Bluff Country 103.5 KNEI. 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
1: Fox News, I'm John Saucier. The United States and Iran continuing to exchange blows as the White House reinstates a naval blockade on the Strait of Hormuz. The president interviewed on Fox News. Mr. Trump, do you think Iran is going to be willing to make a deal?
2: I think they have no choice.
3: Why haven't they yet?
2: I think if I didn't do the way I'm doing, they would never make a deal. They would have never made a deal with Obama. That deal was the worst deal. What they did sign was a worthless piece of paper.
1: He was speaking there with Fox's Trey Yinks. U.S. Immigration and Customs Enforcement says they'll put a pause on all non-urgent traffic stops after two fatal shootings involving ICE agents. White House Border Czar Tom Homan on Fox.
4: We'll let this play out where it is, but I think ICE is going to continue doing record arrests, record removals. And this is, I wouldn't even call it bumping the road. I mean, this is going to be a short-term review.
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17: A heat advisory remains in effect. Lows level off around 68 tonight under clear skies. Winds out of the west around 5 miles per hour. Bright sunshine expected, with fog and spots early tomorrow, daytime highs approaching 92. Lows level off around 70, tomorrow night, partly cloudy skies. I'm meteorologist Kara Foster on Bluff Country 103.5 KNEI. 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
1: A collaboration with ML and BB. I remember when they were touring together, opening for each other, and say about who the two solo artists are and the name of the song. I understand that. 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

George Burge was Fraternity Brothers with Glenn Powell, the actor. 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
1: Miranda Lambert, Brad Paisley have a new duet, Someone Else's Arms, part of the Taco Box project from Brad. And man, just a continuous playlist that is so good. And I remember just seeing Miranda opening up for Brad back in the day. And man, it was like 2002. It just, time goes by so fast from the Sam Alex Show.
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1: 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There's an iconic thriller that is making a huge splash now. 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
1: Hard to believe it's been over 16 years. Nightmare on Elm Street, introducing terrifying villain of Freddy Krueger haunting victims, and there's a big revival happening. 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
13: A heat advisory remains in effect. Lows level off around 68 tonight under clear skies. Winds out of the west around 5 miles per hour. Bright sunshine expected with fog and spots early tomorrow. Daytime highs approaching 92. Lows level off around 70 tomorrow night. Partly cloudy skies. I'm meteorologist Carol Foster on Bluff Country 103.5 KNEI. 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

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I know who can bring you a fun time. 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
1: Fox News, I'm John Saucier. The United States and Iran continuing to exchange blows as the White House reinstates a naval blockade on the Strait of Hormuz. The president interviewed on Fox News. Mr. Trump, do you think Iran is going to be willing to make a deal?
2: I think they have no choice.
3: Why haven't they yet?
2: I think if I didn't do the way I'm doing, they would never make a deal. They would have never made a deal with Obama. That deal was the worst deal. What they did sign was a worthless piece of paper.
1: He was speaking there with Fox's Trey Yinks. U.S. Immigration and Customs Enforcement says they'll put a pause on all non-urgent traffic stops after two fatal shootings involving ICE agents. White House Border Czar Tom Homan on Fox.
4: We'll let this play out where it is, but I think ICE is going to continue doing record arrests, record removals, and this is, I wouldn't even call it bumping the road. I mean, this is going to be a short-term review.
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21: A heat advisory remains in effect. Lows level off around 68 tonight under clear skies. Winds out of the west around 5 miles per hour. Bright sunshine expected, with fog and spots early tomorrow. Daytime highs approaching 92. Lows level off around 70 tomorrow night. Partly cloudy skies. I'm meteorologist Kara Foster on Bluff Country 103.5 KNEI. Right now, it's 84 degrees.

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1: There's something on social media that's been like an experiment. I'll tell you what it is when you keep everyone healthy. I'll tell you about what's going on. 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
1: I never saw this health commission saying that, or suggesting at least, you should be at least 16 years old to be on social media. Sure, I feel like as long as we can be away from just technology for the kids, it's best. They've been saying that just like social media companies have been, quote, experimenting with youth mental health. And what we were saying before, man, what's old is new. It's, if you can, go without tech, man. Just be with people. We're the Sam Alex Show.

You got totally different music honors from this father and son. They don't make music together. There isn't a way they do. Tell you what we're buzzing about. It's coming up on Sam Alex

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1: Big things happening in case you've been missing the news in the Akins family, man. So proud. Red Akins been doing this such a long time. So many number one hits, such a great artist. Of course, I named a struck. Going to be a member of the Grand Ole Opry, Nashville, Tennessee. And then TR getting his own star in the Music City Walk of Fame. Pretty cool. With the Sam Alex Show. Of course, Rain Akins is Thomas Rhett's father.
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1: A heat advisory remains in effect. Lows level off around 68 tonight under clear skies. Winds out of the west around 5 miles per hour. Bright sunshine expected with fog and spots early tomorrow. Daytime highs approaching 92. Lows level off around 70 tomorrow night. Partly cloudy skies. I'm meteorologist Kara Foster on Bluff Country 103.5 KNEI. Right now, it's 84 degrees.

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2: Fox News, I'm Tom Graham. The Pentagon announcing it's reinstated the blockade of Iranian ports today. U.S. military also launching new attacks targeting Iran, and Tehran has responded.
3: Iran has been launching attacks of its own against neighboring Gulf states, including Kuwait and Bahrain, where U.S. troops are based. An Emirati tanker hit by an Iranian cruise missile last night, killing one crew member and wounding eight others.
2: Fox's Lucas Tomlinson. ICE says it will pause most traffic stops to allow agents to receive more training. The move follows two high-profile deadly shootings involving immigration enforcement, one in Texas, the other in Maine.
4: Federal sources are telling Fox News ICE enforcement numbers are going to drop drastically. That's something they want people to expect, but they say the pause is necessary because agents have to go through additional training right away.
2: Fox's Alexis McAdams. 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
1: Love Country weather.
12: A heat advisory remains in effect. Lows level off around 68 tonight under clear skies. Winds out of the west around 5 miles per hour. Bright sunshine expected with fog and spots early tomorrow. Daytime highs approaching 92. Lows level off around 70 tomorrow night, partly cloudy skies. I'm meteorologist Carol Foster on Bluff Country 103.5 KNEI. Right now, 80.

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So proud of Stephen Wilson Jr. getting the recognition he deserves. It's called Gary. Sam Alex Show, KNEI 103.5 Bluff Country. 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
1: If you saw in the news, just the scale of relationship pain, that's saying that couples in therapy often assess the level of pain in the relationships, comparing to the pain of staying together and the pain of breaking up. A lot of experts say, man, it's good to just go with your gut. 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So good luck, one day at a time. Don't forget that. 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

0: Here's a song I wrote on a plane between Dallas and Austin. Going to El Paso. Whoops. Now this is what gave us the idea to come down here. This is a song about a guy that probably did as much for our kind of music as anybody.
1: Well, the honky tonks in Texas were my natural second home.

0: This is KMEI 103.5 Love Country. I believe it's your love. Top the Billboard Hot Country Charts. That was over 6 weeks in 97. First time married couple hit a numero uno. Tim McGraw, Faith Hill, and man, 30 years wedding bliss. Congratulations.
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11: A heat advisory remains in effect. Lows level off around 68 tonight under clear skies. Winds out of the west around 5 miles per hour. Bright sunshine expected with fog and spots early tomorrow. Daytime highs approaching 92. Lows level off around 70 tomorrow night. Partly cloudy skies. I'm meteorologist Kara Foster on Bluff Country 103.5 KNEI. Right now, 80.

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'Cause the things we're calling heartaches, hell, they're hardly worth our time. We bitch about a dollar.

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2: Fox News, I'm Ted Lindner. The Pentagon announced it's reinstated the blockade of Iranian ports today.
3: As of 4 o'clock today, the naval blockade is back on. But President Trump does not regret initiating the ceasefire, despite new estimates from S&P Global Mint that while it was in effect, the regime moved more than 82 million barrels of crude.
2: That's Fox's Jackie Heinrich. The late Senator Lindsey Graham's younger sister, Darlene Graham Nordone, sworn in today to finish out the remainder of her brother's term. Senator John Kerry on Fox's The Will Cain Show, remembering the late Senator Graham.
4: I loved Lindsey. He was like a small earthquake. Even when he was utterly and gloriously wrong, you couldn't get mad at him.
2: Graham shockingly passed away Saturday night at the age of 71. Reports saying his cause of death was from an aortic dissection, commonly known as the hardening of arteries. America's listening to Fox News.
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12: A heat advisory continues. Lows dip down to about 68 overnight under clear skies, westerly winds around 5 miles per hour. Ample sunshine expected with fog and spots early Wednesday. High temperatures reach up to 92. Partly cloudy skies. Wednesday night, lows level off around 70. I'm meteorologist Kara Foster on Bluff Country 103.5 KNEI. 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
1: This is Nell, and I have joining me in the studio today Tyler Wright, and we're talking Right Way Computers. So we have a notebook, we do our passwords. I mean, how often do you need to update that stuff? Because I feel like I've been trying to be really responsible about this recently, but you know, you go for a while, and I actually just had to fix something in there the other day, and I'm looking through, and I'm like, I found two pages of accounts, things that I don't follow anymore, or subscriptions that I don't have, that kind of thing. I mean, do you make recommendations to people? You're setting someone up with a new computer. Now go home, and this is how best to take care of it.
2: 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Make sure you have a list of what your accounts are. Make sure you have a unique password in every one. Don't use the same password. Don't use the same password more than one account. There's a reason for it, and I've seen it happen. Make sure you have MFA, or also called 2FA, two-factor authentication. Have that enabled on all your accounts.
1: Sure.
2: That is like 95% effective of stopping bad actors from accessing your account. Make sure your accounts have all the current information. So if you set up an account 15 years ago and you change your email address twice since, maybe you should go in and make sure your recovery address is still correct. Maybe your recovery cell phone is correct.
1: Sure.
2: If you change your cell phone number, what if you used your family member's email address or cell phone number as a recovery? Well, and they changed their address.
1: Right.
2: So you need to go through your accounts on a regular occasion and make sure that all the information is still correct.
1: Sure.
2: That's probably the most important thing for an account aspect. So unique passwords, have MFA set up, and have good recovery options set up on your accounts, and make sure they stay current. And then if you have the list, when something changes, you can go through the list and make sure everything's still right.
1: Sure.
2: That's probably the biggest things for account management. That goes back to data backup again. So if you have your account set up correctly on your iPhone or your Android or whatever device you're using there, and the account is set up and secured properly so a bad actor can't get in, that's an aspect per se of data backup, segueing back to full backup on your computer. So you need to back up your financial records, your documents, your pictures on your computer. Make sure those are secure in some form or fashion. Some people choose to pay for an online subscription where they pay for a service where it backs up the system automatically for them, which is very beneficial. Others choose to use I want to buy a hard drive or a flash drive, whatever, and back up. That's fine, no problem. You have to be disciplined to do it.
1: Right. See, this is the thing. Technology has lulled us into a safe sense of, you know, everything at your fingertips, and it's so simple, and you forget, maybe, like you say, discipline maybe is the best word I've heard used for it.
2: I've helped people set up these backups, and then I'll be visiting again 6 months later for something related, and they hand me the hard drive and say, hey, can you help me back up again? I'm like, well, haven't you been doing it? And I don't remember how to do it, and I keep forgetting. That's kind of where it comes into, it's always another subscription fee. I feel bad about that, but also, you're getting a benefit. That payment you make, it's easy if you make that payment, especially an auto thing. If the system's taking care of it for you, that helps a lot. Got to watch that too, though, because I've seen those stop working and no one knows it's working. They just assume it's still working. Owning technology is a lot like, I like to equate to owning a car.
1: Right.
2: You don't buy a car and never maintain it.
1: Of course
2: you don't
1: not.
2: Just never take it in and get the oil changed. Right. You don't ever take it in and never get the tires changed. You have to be responsible to some extent. So it's not to say I buy it and it's forever easy for me.
1: Right. Okay, so tell listeners where best to find you.
2: We like when people come in proactively speaking, they come in and say, hey, I just want you to teach me how to set my stuff up, and maybe teach me a system here.
1: Right.
2: We're happy to sit down with you and go through that time with you to go through your accounts and teach you how to set them up and help you set up a couple core, your key most important ones, and do this to your email, do this to your bank account, do this to, you know, whatever. And then if you can replicate that system to everything else, great.
1: Proactive and disciplined, right? So tell us where to find you.
2: So we're on 117 East Water Street. We're kind of down by the Core Bank Corner Bar area. 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
4: A heat advisory continues. Lows dip down to about 68 overnight under clear skies, westerly winds around 5 miles per hour. Ample sunshine expected with fog and spots early Wednesday. High temperatures reach up to 92. Partly cloudy skies Wednesday night, lows level off around 70. I'm meteorologist Kara Foster on Bluff Country 103.5 KNEI. Right now, 74.

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2: Fox News, I'm Sue Guzman. The Pentagon reinstating its blockade of Iranian ports. U.S. forces also launching fresh attacks against Iran.
3: Strike aircraft launched from the George H.W. Bush and Abraham Lincoln. F-35Bs also launching from the amphibious assault ship Boxer. Tomahawk cruise missiles also fired from destroyers in the strike groups. Despite the American bombardment over the past week, Iran has been launching attacks of its own against neighboring Gulf states, including Kuwait and Bahrain, where U.S. troops are based.
2: Fox's Lucas Tomlinson. Floodwaters have inundated parts of South Texas with more wet weather threatening more states this week.
4: Days of storms will dump heavy rain over millions of people across parts of the South, Gulf Coast, and Texas through Friday, bringing a mounting flood threat, particularly over Texas's Big Bend and Hill Country regions.
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8: The heat advisory continues. Lows dip down to about 68 overnight under clear skies, westerly winds around 5 miles per hour. Ample sunshine expected with fog and spots early Wednesday. High temperatures reach up to 92. Partly cloudy skies Wednesday night. Lows level off around 70. I'm meteorologist Kara Foster on Bluff Country 103.5 KNEI. Currently 75.

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3: The country weather.
4: A heat advisory continues. Lows dip down to about 68 overnight under clear skies, westerly winds around 5 miles per hour. Ample sunshine expected with fog and spots early Wednesday. High temperatures reach up to 92. Partly cloudy skies Wednesday night. Lows level off around 70. I'm meteorologist Kara Foster on Bluff Country 103.5 KNEI. 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
2: Fox News, I'm Ted Lindner. The late Senator Lindsey Graham's younger sister, Darlene Graham Nordone, sworn in on Tuesday to finish out the remainder of her brother's term. Senator John Kennedy on Fox's The Will Cain Show, remembering Senator Graham.
3: I loved Lindsey. He was like a small earthquake. Even when he was utterly and gloriously wrong, you couldn't get mad at him.
2: Graham shockingly passed away Saturday night at the age of 71. The Pentagon announced it's reinstated the blockade of Iranian ports on Tuesday.
4: As of 4 o'clock today, the naval blockade is back on. But President Trump does not regret initiating the ceasefire, despite new estimates from S&P Global Mint that while it was in effect, the regime moved more than 82 million barrels of crude.
2: Fox's Jackie Heinrich. 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
7: A heat advisory continues. Lows dip down to about 68 overnight under clear skies, westerly winds around 5 miles per hour. Ample sunshine expected with fog and spots early Wednesday. High temperatures reach up to 92. Partly cloudy skies Wednesday night. Lows level off around 70. I'm meteorologist Kara Foster on Bluff Country 103.5 KNEI. Right now, it's 74 degrees.

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5: A heat advisory continues. Lows dip down to about 68 overnight under clear skies, westerly winds around 5 miles per hour. Ample sunshine expected with fog and spots early Wednesday. High temperatures reach up to 92. Partly cloudy skies Wednesday night. Lows level off around 70. I'm meteorologist Kara Foster on Bluff Country 103.5 KNEI. Right now, it's 74 degrees.

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3: Fox News, I'm Sue Guzman. The Pentagon announcing it has reinstated the blockade of Iranian ports Tuesday. U.S. military also launching new attacks targeting Iran, and Tehran has responded.
4: Iran has been launching attacks of its own against neighboring Gulf states, including Kuwait and Bahrain, where U.S. troops are based. An Emirati tanker hit by an Iranian cruise missile last night, killing one crew member and wounding eight others.
3: Fox's Lucas Tomlinson, ICE says, is going to pause most traffic stops to allow agents to receive more training. The move following two high-profile deadly shootings involving immigration enforcement, one of them in Texas, the other in Maine.
5: Federal sources are telling Fox News ICE enforcement numbers are going to drop drastically. That's something they want people to expect, but they say the pause is necessary because agents have to go through additional training right away.
3: Fox's Alexis McAdams reporting. 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
13: A heat advisory continues. Lows dip down to about 68 overnight under clear skies. Winds out of the west around 5 miles per hour. Mainly sunny skies develop with fog and spots early Wednesday. Daytime highs approaching 93. partly cloudy skies. Wednesday night, lows level off around 70. I'm meteorologist Carol Foster on Bluff Country 103.5 KNEI. Right now, it's 73 degrees.

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3: A heat advisory continues. Lows dip down to about 68 overnight under clear skies. Winds out of the west around 5 miles per hour. Mainly sunny skies develop with fog and spots early Wednesday. Daytime highs approaching 93. Partly cloudy skies Wednesday night. Lows level off around 70. I'm meteorologist Kara Foster on Bluff Country 103.5 KNEI. Right now, it's 73 degrees.

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2: Fox News, I'm Ted Linder. The Pentagon announced it's reinstated the blockade of Iranian ports. The U.S. military also launching new attacks targeting Iran. Tehran responding.
3: Iran has been launching attacks of its own against neighboring Gulf states, including Kuwait and Bahrain, where U.S. troops are based. An Emirati tanker hit by an Iranian cruise missile last night, killing one crew member and wounding eight others.
2: Fox's Lucas Tomlinson. ICE says it'll pause most traffic stops to allow agents to receive more training. The move following two high-profile deadly shootings involving immigration enforcement, one in Texas, the other in Maine.
4: Federal sources are telling Fox News ICE enforcement numbers are going to drop drastically. That's something they want people to expect. But they say the pause is necessary because agents have to go through additional training right away.
2: Fox's Alexis McAdams. 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
1: The country weather.
9: A heat advisory continues. Lows dip down to about 68 overnight under clear skies. Winds out of the west around 5 miles per hour. Mainly sunny skies develop with fog and spots early Wednesday. Daytime highs approaching 93. Partly cloudy skies Wednesday night. Lows level off around 70. I'm meteorologist Carol Foster on Bluff Country 103.5 KNEI. Right now, it's 72 degrees.

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6: A heat advisory continues. Lows dip down to about 68 overnight under clear skies. Winds out of the west around 5 miles per hour. Mainly sunny skies develop with fog and spots early Wednesday. Daytime highs approaching 93. Partly cloudy skies Wednesday night. Lows level off around 70. I'm meteorologist Carol Foster on Bluff Country 103.5 KNEI. Right now, it's 72 degrees.

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2: Fox News, I'm Sue Gussman. The Pentagon announcing it's reinstating the blockade of Iranian ports. This as the U.S. military launched new attacks targeting Iran.
3: Iran has been launching attacks of its own against neighboring Gulf states, including Kuwait and Bahrain, where U.S. troops are based. An Emirati tanker hit by an Iranian cruise missile last night, killing one crew member and wounding eight others.
2: Fox's Lucas Tomlinson, Jordan says it shot down three ballistic missiles from Iran. House has approved a bill that would move the U.S. to daylight saving time permanently.
4: The yeas are 308, the nays are 117. The bill is passed.
2: So-called Sunshine Protection Act now heads to the Senate, where its future is uncertain. And the Trump administration has told ICE enforcement officers to suspend most vehicle stops following two deadly shootings in a little over a week. 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
10: A heat advisory continues until 8 p.m. tonight. High temperatures reach up to 93, with fog and spots early today under mainly clear skies, northwesterly winds around 5 miles per hour. Lows level off around 70 tonight, partly cloudy skies. A mix of clouds and sun tomorrow, daytime highs approaching 90. I'm meteorologist Kara Foster on Bluff Country 103.5 KNEI. 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
8: A heat advisory continues until 8 p.m. tonight. High temperatures reach up to 93 with fog in spots early today under mainly clear skies, northwesterly winds around 5 miles per hour. Lows level off around 70 tonight, partly cloudy skies. A mix of clouds and sun tomorrow, daytime highs approaching 90. I'm meteorologist Kara Foster on Bluff Country 103.5 KNEI. Currently 71.

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2: Fox News, I'm Ted Lindner. The Pentagon announcing its reinstate of the blockade of Iranian ports Tuesday. The U.S. military also launching new attacks targeting Iran. Tehran responding.
3: Iran has been launching attacks of its own against neighboring Gulf states, including Kuwait and Bahrain, where U.S. troops are based. An Emirati tanker hit by an Iranian cruise missile last night, killing one crew member and wounding eight others.
2: Fox's Lucas Tomlinson. The 2026 Major League Baseball All-Star Game in the books. The American League defeating the National League in Philly. 4-0, New York Yankees outfielder Cody Bellinger named the Ted Williams Most Valuable Player, securing the honor for the American League by hitting a two-out, two-run single in the first inning. And the House has passed a bill to make daylight saving time permanent, known as the Sunshine Protection Act. It passed 308-117. It would put the country on the time currently observed from March to November, unless the state exempts itself. The bill now moves on to the Senate. 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
8: A heat advisory continues until 8 p.m. tonight. High temperatures reach up to 93, with fog in spots early today under mainly clear skies, northwesterly winds around 5 miles per hour. Lows level off around 70 tonight, partly cloudy skies. A mix of clouds and sun tomorrow, daytime highs approaching 90. I'm meteorologist Kara Foster on Bluff Country 103.5 KNEI. Right now, it's 70 degrees.

0: Yeah, this heat and humidity is kind of killing me. 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Old Dominion, Eddie Rabbit, Alan Jackson, and home on KADI.
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And if you don't have air conditioning, you'll be regretting that. Heat advisory until 8 p.m. tonight. And the forecast, yeah, very simple. Sunny and warm. Very humid, too. High near 93. Heat index around 100. And tonight, some patchy smoke in the forecast from those wildfires out west. Partly cloudy, low near 70, and tomorrow, sunny, warm again, 92, and for Friday, maybe a slight chance of a shower, sunny, and 92. New stuff now from Ella Langley, called Loving Life Again on KADI.

0: Yeah, different degrees of gone. 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You can watch it live. And the auction brought to you in part by Truck Country Decora, Hovden Oil, Bruning Rock Products, R3 LLC, Rob's Rural Repair, Steph Lydiard Realty, Keller Williams, Midwest Alcota, Iowa Diecast Toys of Claremont, Joe and Matt's Plumbing and HVAC, Birdnow Chevrolet of Monona, and Brinson Sales and Service. 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
6: A heat advisory continues until 8 p.m. tonight. High temperatures reach up to 93, with fog in spots early today under mainly clear skies, northwesterly winds around 5 miles per hour. Lows level off around 70 tonight, partly cloudy skies. A mix of clouds and sun tomorrow, daytime highs approaching 90. I'm meteorologist Kara Foster on Bluff Country 103.5 KNEI. Right now, it's 70 degrees.

Big time country variety for the tri-states on KNDI Bluff Country 103.5. 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David Neal before 6 o'clock. Here's Joe Diffie and Texas Size Harden.

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4: Michael Langmeier, the director of the Center for the Commercial Agriculture at Purdue University, discussed the significance of those low numbers.
7: The Purdue University CME Group Ag Economy Barometer Index fell from 119 in May to 113 in June. Both measures of producer sentiment declined, with current conditions index falling by 5 points and the future expectations index declining by 7 points. The decline in the current conditions index is especially important because it reflects how producers are viewing their farm's financial situation today.
4: Langmeier identified high input costs as the main source of the problem.
7: When producers were asked what is limiting improvement in their farm's financial position this year, no surprise, it was high input costs. This was the overwhelming response. 42% of farmers identified input costs as their biggest constraint, followed by low output prices at 17% and weather at 14%. We've had some pretty unpredictable weather this year, and so the fact that weather is one-third of input costs just tells you how important input costs really are.
4: Farmers are not so optimistic about the future of their current financial situation.
7: Looking ahead, producers remain cautious about the next year. Only 22% of respondents expect their farms to be financially better off a year from now. And when asked about the longer-term outlook, expectations for good times ahead have declined compared with last year. However, the outlook is not negative across every area of agriculture.
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Riley Green, Carly Pierce on KADI Bluff Country 103.5. Darren Swenson has a sports update in just a few minutes and needs somewhere cool to stay. Well, the Winnesee County Emergency Management has announced a couple of cooling centers this week, now through Saturday, at the Decorah Public Library and the Spillville Public Library.

0: they don't understand your man. You hear me talking, man? Understand your man. Remember what I told you.
1: Yeah, 1964, understand. Johnny Cash, and Understand Your Man on KADI Bluff Country 103.5. Some fog as we start our day today, then warm and steamy once again. Forecast details in a few minutes and taking a look at sports. MLB All-Star Game last night. The American League defeated the National League 4-0.
2: Baker throws. And a big bouncer. Wait for it to come down. And the American League has pitched the first shutout in the All-Star Game in 13 years.
1: Cody Bellinger of the New York Yankees was named All-Star MVP last night. More sports. Here's Darren.
3: Here is the pitch from Braden Todd. Strike three, they got it! Strike three, and the Warriors are headed back to state. The Warriors are headed back to state. Sixth time in 8 years. How about that? On a 12-2 game.
4: That's how Randy Iverson described it on 94.9 and 99.1 The River last night as the Southwind Warriors are heading back to the state tournament, defeating Don Bosco in the sub-state final at Waverly 12-2. As Randy mentioned, it's the sixth trip in the last 8 years to the state tournament for Southwind, including the fourth in the last 5 years. It's the seventh overall in school history. Head coach Alex Smith says his team was locked in from the early going.
5: Yeah, they really battled and competed. Obviously, we shut off a bigger inning early with just allowing the one run. They were putting some pressure, taking some good swings off of Braden. We shut it off again in the second inning. We made some pitching adjustments. We started throwing inside some with this two-seam fastball, and boy, that was tremendous for him, and that really messed with them. We started throwing in, and they were looking away. So Braden's just such a battler, competitor. We played good defense all night, and again, top to bottom of the lineup, we put pressure on them. We didn't hit balls hard all the time, but the bunt game, just making them make plays and making them make decisions is something that you want to try to do in high school baseball.
4: Southwind will be the number two seed in the 1A tournament beginning next Monday in Carroll. The Warriors will take on Burlington Notre Dame at 1:30 next Monday afternoon, a game Randy Iverson will bring home to you on 94.9 and 99.1 The River. It was the opening night of the Winnesheek County Fair last night, and that meant Winnesheek Raceway Racing. The USRA Tuner Division feature was won by Perry Kessel of Cresco. Dylan Reilly of Waukon was second, and Joe Stroslick of Long Grove finished in third. USRA Hobby Stocks' Joshua Monson of Clear Lake moved up 10 spots to take the checkered flag. Steve Larson of Decorah moved up 12 spots to take second, and Josh Ludeking of Decorah ended up in third. USRA Modifieds were on the card last night. Jake Tim of Winona, Minnesota was the feature winner. Rodney Sanders of Happy Texas finished second, and Lucas Schott of Chatfield, Minnesota ended up in third. In the Ecomod division, Skyler Hovey of Fayette moved up 5 spots to take the checkered flag. Alex Kelsch of Caledonia was second, and Brent Schwerk of Holman ended up in third. USRA B-Mod division, Dan Hubden of Decorah was the feature winner. Second went to Dale Schwammen of Fort Atkinson. Third to Kyle Anderson of Decorah. And in the USRA stock car division, Dylan Clinton of West Union moved up 9 spots to take the feature win. Kevin Donnellan of Decorah was second, and Mitch Hubden of Decorah finished in third. That's a look at sports for a Wednesday morning. I'm Darren Swenson.
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11: A heat advisory continues until 8 p.m. tonight. High temperatures reach up to 93, with fog in spots early today under mainly clear skies, northwesterly winds around 5 miles per hour. Lows level off around 70 tonight, partly cloudy skies. A mix of clouds and sun tomorrow, daytime highs approaching 90. I'm meteorologist Kara Foster on Bluff Country 103.5 KNEI. Right now, it's 70 degrees.

0: of 2002, Mark Chestnut, and she was on KEDI Bluff Country 103.5. Got a news update with Darren Swenson on the way. And Florida Georgia Line, they are getting back together and playing shows next year. Here's Tyler Hubbard on that.
1: We got some things in the works for next year. We're excited. BK and I have been hanging out, having a good time, and you know, kind of itching to get back on stage. So we'll probably put some shows together next year, and about as much as we planned at this point. We're both excited. It's going to be a fun year next year.
0: Back together. Here's Simple from Florida Georgia Line on KEDI.

0: Yeah, some fog as we start our day today, then back to the furnace. Heat advisory until 8 p.m. tonight. Details on that weather coming up, and time for a news update brought to you by GF Mutual Insurance of Waukon, Camp State RV in Cresco, Horse Falls in Lansing, Birdnow Chevrolet, and Iron Hill Harley-Davidson. With the news, here's Darren.
1: The warm July weather will continue today as a portion of our area will be under a heat advisory. Winnesheek, Allamakee, Clayton, Fillmore, Houston, Vernon, Crawford, Richland, Grant, Monroe, and La Crosse counties are under a heat advisory until 8 p.m. tonight. Heat index values are expected to be up to 100. Hot temperatures and high humidity may cause heat illness. The National Weather Service is advising residents to drink plenty of fluids, stay in an air-conditioned room, and stay out of the sun. And don't forget to check up on relatives and neighbors. And it's July, and that means it's county fair season. The Winnesheek County Fair began yesterday. The Allamakee County Fair will open up today in Waukon. Fair Board member Diana Davidson says there's a variety of ways people can purchase grandstand tickets.
2: Or you can head to our website, AllamakeeCountyFair.org, and you can purchase an individual ticket or the entire booklet, and those will be all digital on your phone. The other option is to purchase any tickets at the gate. The only price change will be the concert goes from $25 to $30 at the gate.
1: The Allamakee County Fair will run through Sunday in Waukon. Three Decorah residents were arrested in an early Sunday morning incident in Freeport. The Winnesheek County Sheriff's Office says 28-year-old Kalen Miller and 30-year-old Kyle Guest were charged with disorderly conduct, fighting, or violent behavior. Authorities say 30-year-old Dalton Minx was also arrested and charged with the violation of a no-contact order. A Friday incident in Castalia led to the arrest of a Castalia man. The Winnesheek County Sheriff's Office says 21-year-old Caden Brown was charged with domestic abuse assault causing injury or mental illness. And an Owine man was arrested after a Friday night traffic stop. The Fayette County Sheriff's Office says 35-year-old Brandon Michael Reeves was charged with first offense OWI and possession of a controlled substance. With news, I'm Darren Swenson.
3: Fox News. I'm Chris Foster. It's been four straight nights of airstrikes in Iran since those restarted in response to Iran attacking ships in the Strait of Hormuz.
4: The president making clear Iran is in for plenty more pain unless and until it gets back to the negotiating table.
5: They'll continue until I say it's enough. I mean, they'll continue. They've been the word the military likes to use is degrade. They've been degraded to a very low level.
4: President Trump insisting the Strait of Hormuz is once again open for business for everybody but Iran.
3: Fox's Nina Vogel. Immigration and Customs Enforcement plans to expand agents' use of body cameras and is ending most vehicle stops after fatal ICE shootings in Maine and Texas. People accused of threatening agents or public safety trying to drive away. America's listening to Fox News.
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13: A heat advisory continues until 8 p.m. tonight. High temperatures reach up to 93, with fog in spots early today under mainly clear skies, northwesterly winds around 5 miles per hour. Lows level off around 70 tonight, partly cloudy skies. A mix of clouds and sun tomorrow, daytime highs approaching 90. I'm meteorologist Kara Foster on Bluff Country 103.5 KNEI. Right now, it's 70 degrees.

0: The band Perry, Kimberly Perry on lead vocals. 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Early morning double shot on the way in just a few minutes, featuring two from David Lee Murphy. And yesterday announced the six young ladies vying for the 73rd Iowa Dairy Princess. The Iowa Dairy Princess and alternate will serve as a year-long spokesperson for the Iowa dairy community, attending events across the state to connect with consumers and promote dairy. And the six finalists this year are Hannah Hagen of Waterville, representing El McKee County, Mackenzie Simon, daughter of Duke and Nikki Simon of Dubuque, representing Dubuque County, Emma Strife of Maynard, representing Fayette County, Lindsay Taplin of Sumner, representing Fayette County, May Wedemeyer, she is representing the Iowa Jersey Cattle Club from Fayette County, and Hannah Votz of West Union, representing Winnesee County. And the coronation ceremony will be held on Wednesday, August 12th at 7:30, right before the Iowa State Fair kicks off. So good luck to those six young ladies representing the dairy industry and vying for the 73rd Iowa Dairy Princess. David Lee Murphy, double shot next on KADI.
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6: 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How about a couple from David Lee Murphy on the double shot? First one, a duet with him and Kenny Chesney. Everything's going to be all right on KNEI.

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11: Yeah, throw some dogs on the grill. Love them. Don't want to know what's in them, but love them. There you go. So
14: I love it, love it, love it.
11: Is a hot dog a sandwich or not?
14: Whatever you want to call it, it's good with me.
11: There you go.
14: How's that sound?
11: In the eye of the beholder, so there you go.
14: Yeah, you know, last night we had a wiener roast at church, so we had hot dogs last night.
11: There you go. You're a day early, but that's okay.
14: Yeah, yeah.
11: Yeah, it's also, we'll talk more about hot dogs later on. It's also Gummy Worm Day today, National Give Something Away Day. You want to give away some hot dogs, I don't know. Mm-hmm. National I Love Horses Day, quit horsing around. National Tapioca Pudding Day. You like tapioca pudding?
14: No.
11: No, okay.
14: No, texture thing.
11: And it's also Orange Chicken Day today, so a lot of things to celebrate. And celebrate more warmth. There you go. Was there any fog on your way in or not?
14: Yeah, you know, down along the river, I was going to mention that. It's dense fog again this morning. It was like that yesterday morning, too. Down along the river,
11: Yeah, that'll burn off. High near 95 today. Heat index 103. Heat advisory on till 8. Partly cloudy tonight, 70. And tomorrow, a little cooler, but still warm, 92. Heat index around 97. And the Elmaquy County Fair kicks off today in Waukon.
14: Yes.
11: And let's celebrate by giving away some tickets to go see Tracy Byrd.
14: Woo! He's awesome in concert.
11: Yeah, Friday night. And yeah, comment on the latest Facebook post your favorite Tracy Byrd song, and you'll be in the running for a pair of tickets to the show. We'll announce the winner coming up at 9:45 this morning, so a couple hours to get on that. So far, the consensus looks like Watermelon Crawl, I'm From the Country, and Keeper of the Stars. So that seems to be the top three comments so far, the favorite Tracy Byrd song. So get on that contest. We'll announce the winner coming up around 9:45. Sports on the way. Here's Blake Shelton.

0: Dustin Lynn, John King at EI Bluff Country, 103.5. Time for a look at sports, brought to you by La Crosse Loggers Baseball. And the MLB All-Star Game last night, the American League defeated the National League 4-0.
1: Baker throws, and a big bouncer, and wait for it to come down, and the American League has pitched the first shutout in the All-Star Game in 13 years.
0: Yeah, Cody Bellinger was of the New York Yankees was named the All-Star MVP last night. More sports, here's Darren.
2: Here is the pitch from Braden Todd. Strike three, they got it! Strike three, and the Warriors are headed back to state.
3: The Southwind Warriors are heading back to the state tournament, defeating Don Bosco in the sub-state final at Waverly 12-2. It's the sixth trip in the last 8 years to the state tournament for Southwind, including the fourth in the last 5 years. It's the seventh overall in school history. Head coach Alex Smith says his team was locked in from the early going.
4: Yeah, they really battled and competed. Obviously, we shut off a bigger inning early with just allowing the one run. They were putting some pressure, taking some good swings off of Braden. Braden's just such a battler, a competitor. We played good defense all night. And again, top to bottom of the lineup, we put pressure on them. We didn't hit balls hard all the time, but the bunt game, just making them make plays and making them make decisions is something that you want to try to do in high school baseball.
3: Southwind will be the number two seed in the 1A tournament beginning next Monday in Carroll. The Warriors will take on Burlington Notre Dame at 1:30 next Monday afternoon, a game Randy Iverson will bring home to you on 94.9 and 99.1 The River. It was the opening night of the Winnesheek County Fair last night, and that meant Winnesheek Raceway Racing. The USRA Tuner Division feature was won by Perry Kessel of Cresco. Dylan Reilly of Waukon was second, and Joe Stroslick of Long Grove finished in third. USRA Hobby Stock, Joshua Monson of Clear Lake moved up 10 spots to take the checkered flag. Steve Larson of Decorah moved up 12 spots to take second, and Josh Ludeking of Decorah ended up in third. USRA Modifieds were on the card last night. Jake Tim of Winona, Minnesota was the feature winner. Rodney Sanders of Happy Texas finished second, and Lucas Schott of Chatfield, Minnesota ended up in third. In the Eco-Mod division, Skyler Hobie of Fayette moved up 5 spots to take the checkered flag. Alex Kelsch of Caledonia was second, and Brent Schwark of Holman ended up in third. USRA B-Mod division, Dan Hovden of Decorah was the feature winner. Second went to Dale Schwammen of Fort Atkinson. Third to Kyle Anderson of Decorah. And in the USRA Stock Car Division, Dylan Clinton of West Union moved up 9 spots to take the feature win. Kevin Donnellan of Decorah was second, and Mitch Hovden of Decorah finished in third. That's a look at sports for a Wednesday morning. I'm Darren Swenson.
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10: A heat advisory continues until 8 p.m. tonight. High temperatures reach up to 93, with fog and spots early today, under mainly clear skies, northwesterly winds, around 5 miles per hour. Lows level off around 70, tonight, partly cloudy skies. A mix of clouds and sun, tomorrow, daytime highs approaching 90. I'm meteorologist Kara Foster on Bluff Country 103.5 KNEI. Right now, 69.

0: Conway and tight-fitting jeans on KADI Bluff Country 103.5. Got a news update with Darren Swenson on the way. Well, today's National Hot Dog Day. It's hot dog eating season. And let's talk about some facts. Okay, here's a few of them. During peak hot dog season from Memorial Day to Labor Day, Americans consume roughly 7 billion hot dogs.
1: Wow.
0: With a B, 7 billion.
1: Wow.
0: The majority of Americans, 63%, prefer their hot dogs grilled. There you go. Yes, yes. Mm. Most Americans prefer mustard on their dog, followed by ketchup and chili. Yes, you can't beat a chili dog. You just can't. And according to the National Hot Dog and Sausage Council, ketchup on a hot dog should not be eaten by anyone over the age of 18.
1: Really? Why is that?
0: I don't know. It's just a kid thing, I guess.
1: A kid thing. Oh, really?
0: So it must be just mustard and chili and all
1: kinda
0: that
1: kind of like
0: stuff.
1: Your brat issue.
0: Yeah, see? Just mustard on there. No ketchup. Come on.
1: Oh, shoot.
0: Well, here you go. In the movie Sudden Impact, Dirty Harry says, nobody, I mean nobody, puts ketchup on a hot dog. If Dirty Harry says it, that it's the truth. Okay.
1: Mm.
0: If Dirty Harry says no ketchup on a hot dog,
1: that's the truth. That's all there is to it.
0: Dirty Harry says it.
1: Okay, then you can't do it.
0: You can't argue with Dirty Harry.
1: Okay, whatever you say.
0: Go ahead and make my day and dress up that dog today. We'll talk more about hot dogs later. Here's Tyler Hubbard, his latest in Land.

0: 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Here is Darren.
1: The warm July weather will continue today as a portion of our area will be under a heat advisory. Winnesheek, Alamakee, Clayton, Fillmore, Houston, Vernon, Crawford, Richland, Grant, Monroe, and La Crosse counties are under a heat advisory until 8 p.m. tonight. Heat index values are expected to be up to 100. Hot temperatures and high humidity may cause heat illness. The National Weather Service is advising residents to drink plenty of fluids, stay in an air-conditioned room, and stay out of the sun. And don't forget to check up on relatives and neighbors. And it's July, and that means it's County Fair season. The Winnesheek County Fair began yesterday. The Alamakee County Fair will open up today in Waukon. Fair Board member Diana Davidson says there's a variety of ways people can purchase grandstand tickets.
2: Or you can head to our website, alamakeecountyfair.org, and you can purchase an individual ticket or the entire booklet, and those will be all digital on your phone. The other option is to purchase any tickets at the gate. The only price change will be the concert goes from $25 to $30 at the gate.
1: The Alamakee County Fair will run through Sunday in Waukon. Three Decorah residents were arrested in an early Sunday morning incident in Freeport. The Winnesheek County Sheriff's Office says 28-year-old Kaylin Miller and 30-year-old Kyle Guest were charged with disorderly conduct, fighting, or violent behavior. Authorities say 30-year-old Dalton Minx was also arrested and charged with the violation of a no-contact order. A Friday incident in Castalia led to the arrest of a Castalia man. The Winnesheek County Sheriff's Office says 21-year-old Caden Brown was charged with domestic abuse assault causing injury or mental illness. And an Owine man was arrested after a Friday night traffic stop. The Fayette County Sheriff's Office says 35-year-old Brandon Michael Reeves was charged with first offense OWI and possession of a controlled substance. With news, I'm Darren Swenson.
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0: A funeral service for Carol Jean Miners, 84 of Caledonia, will be on Thursday, tomorrow, 11 o'clock at Emmanuel Lutheran Church. There is a visitation today from 4 to 7, and that visitation does continue 1 hour prior to the services at the church tomorrow. Robley Funeral Home of Spring Grove is assisting the family with the arrangements for Carol Jean Miners, 84 of Caledonia.
3: A celebration life for Ann Metzler, formerly of Riceville and Decorah. 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That is for Ann Metzler, formerly of Riceville in Decorah.
4: Fox News. I'm Chris Foster. It's been four straight nights of airstrikes in Iran since those restarted in response to Iran attacking ships in the Strait of Hormuz.
5: The president making clear Iran is in for plenty more pain unless and until it gets back to the negotiating table.
6: They'll continue until I say it's enough. I mean, they'll continue. They've been... the word the military likes to use is degrade. They've been degraded to a very low level.
5: President Trump insisting the Strait of Hormuz is once again open for business for everybody but Iran.
4: Fox's Nina Vogel. Immigration and Customs Enforcement plans to expand agents' use of body cameras and is ending most vehicle stops after fatal ICE shootings in Maine and Texas. People accused of threatening agents or public safety trying to drive away. America's listening to Fox News.
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12: A heat advisory continues. Mainly clear skies today, with daytime highs approaching 93. Winds out of the north, around 5 miles per hour. Lows level off around 70 tonight, partly cloudy skies. High temperatures reach up to 90 tomorrow, sunshine mixed with clouds at times. I'm meteorologist Kara Foster on Bluff Country 103.5 KNEI. Currently, it's 69 degrees.

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3: 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Yesterday's question, 9% of people say they'd like to be buried with this. What is it? A stuffed animal, their pet's ashes, a picture of the family, their cell phone, a hat, a team shirt, a microphone, a boombox, a mother's ring, jewelry, favorite book, or love letters.
4: All right, off of Facebook, we got a shotgun, a wedding ring.
3: Sorry, that just blew me.
4: Just wait, there's better ones. Picture of family, a radio, so we can listen to KNDI. Uh-huh. Their Harley, a Coors Light. Okay, their blanket, a fork, a flashlight, pet ashes, a couple guesses for a beer, jewelry, a rosary Bible, a family picture, another one for a beer, and family picture.
3: Okay. 9% of people say they'd like to be buried with this. What is it? Their cell phone.
4: It wasn't a shotgun, so there you go.
3: That just caught me off guard.
4: Cellular telephone, okay. 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Here we go. 62% of these items are purchased but never used. So 62% of these items are purchased but never used. What are they?
3: 62% of these items are purchased but never used. I mean, that's a big percentage. 62% of these items are purchased but never used. What are they?
4: I'm going to go with like different, maybe like streaming services or apps or something like that. Maybe.
3: So streaming services.
4: Yeah.
3: Apps.
4: Yeah.
3: Okay.
4: Get that subscription and you don't use it. So, yeah. Water cooler question brought to you by Veterans Memorial Hospital. Give us a call, 563-568-3476 or 563-568-6056. All right. What are you thinking?
5: Fire extinguisher?
3: That's a good one too.
4: Yeah, you hope you don't have to use it.
3: That's a good guess.
4: Yeah. Very good one.
3: Mm-hmm.
4: Fire extinguisher. Yeah. Boy. Got anything in mind or?
3: I don't. I just.
4: Yeah. Tough question, but yeah, it's a lot. Yeah, big percentage anyway. Yeah, 563-568-3476 or 563-568-6056.
3: What's your guess today?
5: Hi, we have two people here and they're totally different answers.
3: Okay.
5: The first one is extra pair of winter gloves.
3: Okay.
5: And bananas.
3: Okay, thank you.
4: Yeah.
3: Those are good guesses.
4: Love bananas, but sometimes you just don't get to them.
3: Yeah, yeah. Isn't that kind of crazy? Yeah.
4: Yeah, bananas is a really good guess, too. So.
3: Yeah, some good guesses there.
4: Banana and the extra pair of winter gloves, yeah.
3: Hmm.
4: Yeah.

0: water cooler question. 62% of these items are purchased but never used. What are they? What could they be? What do you got around the house but you never got around to using it? Boy.
1: I don't know. It's 62% of these items are purchased but never used. 62%. We purchased this item, but yet we never use it.
0: Tough question. Well,
1: let's go to Facebook with it and find out tomorrow.
2: 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We're right here at home.
3: I was in your emergency room last Friday, and your whole staff just did a wonderful job taking care of me, and I thought I should let someone know how pleased I was with the care. Unfortunately, this happens to me several times, and I would be traveling and stop at these strange hospitals. And I mean, in all the hospitals I've been to in the last couple of years, this was the best care I ever had. Thank you very much.
2: Exceptional caring people, Veterans Memorial.
4: 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pounds, 7 jerseys weighing 450 to 500, 5 jerseys at 350 to 450, 125 black beef on dairy steers and heifers there weighing 750 to 850 pounds, 14 black beef on dairy steers weighing 700 pounds, 16 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

0: Yeah, might want to wait a day or two before you start doing that, Lady A. On
1: why?
0: K&D. Little warm today. Heat advisory until...
1: You know, there are so many people that are used to it that they're out doing it.
0: I know.
1: You just got to take it slow.
0: There you go. Heat advisory until 8 p.m. Sunshine 73 right now with K&DI. And what do we got coming up?
1: We're going to talk about our morning Joe, morning coffee. Mm-hmm. How do you like yours?
0: Usually black with some sweetener. That's about it. So,
1: well, we'll find out more coming up
0: after Josh on K&DI.

0: Saturday night, Confederate Railroad opening for Travis Denning at the Winnesee County Fair. Queen of Memphis on KADI Bluff Country. Let's talk coffee.
1: Well, there's this thing called the coffee clash. See, there's cold coffee drinkers and hot coffee drinkers.
0: Mm-hmm.
1: Which one are you?
0: Hot, usually.
1: Me too. Mm-hmm. I'm a hot coffee drinker, yeah. But is coffee only coffee if it's hot?
0: No, there's... I believe there's different variations. Yes.
1: Yeah. Have you ever had nice coffee?
0: Yes. Some of them aren't bad.
1: Yeah. I have not, unless mine gets cool here.
0: Okay.
1: So, no, I don't go in. No. No, I like my hot. Yeah. I mean, or do you switch it around? Like, in the summer, you know, like, okay, I drink hot coffee in the summer, but, okay, I'm in air conditioning. I don't take and drink hot coffee outside when it's hot.
0: Some people claim that drinking hot coffee on a
1: hot
0: day keeps you cool.
1: Yeah.
0: So
1: my dad drank coffee all the time.
0: Yeah.
1: I mean, he was a coffee drinker. Like, I mean, lots of coffee.
0: Mm-hmm.
1: He'd make a couple pots a day, you know. Hot, cold, didn't matter if what the weather was outside.
0: Yeah.
1: He was drinking his coffee.
0: Amen.
1: So it's just kind of interesting. You know, I guess that's what the question is. Are you a hot or cold coffee drinker?
0: You know, some of the iced coffee is pretty good, like the French vanilla. I've had that a few times. That's pretty good. So.
1: See, and I always do the sugar-free French vanilla creamer, and, you know, I love it.
0: Mm-hmm.
1: I mean, but mine has to be hot.
0: Yeah.
1: A lot of times, like, before I put my creamer in my coffee,
0: mm-hmm.
1: I warm it up a bit so my coffee stays hot.
0: Well, it's not a bad idea.
1: I take the chill out anyhow.
0: Yeah.
1: Yeah, see, I mean, I get it, you know, put it in there, cool it down, but yeah, it doesn't take that long for coffee.
0: No. There's a lot of different creamers, like caramel macchiato is good. You ever try that?
1: Yeah. I mean, sometimes as a treat, I'll do, like, sugar-free French vanilla and sugar-free caramel or something like, I don't know why I like the sugar-free stuff. I don't know why. I mean, nothing against, you know, anything. I just... Sometimes I think it's too sweet otherwise or something. I don't know what it is.
0: You're just sweet enough over there.
1: Oh, thank you.
0: I tell you what.
1: Yeah, I don't know what it is. I don't know why I do that. I have no idea.
0: Hey, whatever tastes good, whatever works,
1: but,
0: you know.
1: Yeah. I mean, I'll do regular if I have to. If they don't have, you know, I'll do it. But, yeah.
0: Yeah, I got to have a little sweetener usually. That's about it for me. So.
1: Yeah. Yeah, I mean, I don't mind having a little caramel in it or something like that, but I usually don't go too, like, extravagant.
0: Yeah.
1: You know, when I order a coffee, I keep it fairly simple and, you know, simplicity works.
0: Hey, that's right. Keep it simple, stupid, right? Good words of advice.
1: I guess so.
0: Well, cool down, have some iced coffee today. The weather is next.
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6: Love Country Weather. A heat advisory continues. Mainly clear skies today, with daytime highs approaching 93. Winds out of the north, around 5 miles per hour. Lows level off around 70 tonight, partly cloudy skies. High temperatures reach up to 90 tomorrow, sunshine mixed with clouds at times. I'm meteorologist Kara Foster on Bluff Country 103.5 KNEI. Right now, it's 70 degrees.

0: Kenny Chesney on KNDI Bluff Country 103.5. Eric and Kathy talking cash words. The phrase that could win you money on Friday is...
1: Is what?
0: The 173rd Allamakee County Fair this week.
1: Okay, that'll win you money on Friday. It's kicking off today, the Allamakee County Fair with the in the grandstand tonight, local truck and tractor pull, Thursday motocross, Friday big night of music, the Tyler Rickton and High Bank Boys opening for Tracy Bird, rodeo Saturday with a barn dance as well, and Sunday tough trucks. And make sure to check out all the shows and the projects, you name it, the livestock shows and all the projects brought to you by the 4-H and FFA members. They do a great job. They've worked so hard with their projects. So make sure to come and check that out. And don't forget, the fair wraps up on Sunday evening with the Market Animal Livestock Auction starting at 5. The Allamakee County Fair, kicking off today. The cash for Friday. This is what you need to know. The 173rd Allamakee County Fair this week.
0: And make sure you get to the KNDI Bluff Country Facebook page. Comment with your favorite Tracy Bird song, and you could be in the running for a pair of tickets to go to the show on Friday night. We'll pick a lucky winner at 9:45 this morning.

0: Classic Country, Charlie Pride on KEDI Bluff Country 103.5. Weather on the way and National Hot Dog Day. Throw some dogs on the grill. Some more facts for you, Kathy.
1: Okay.
0: Los Angeles residents consume more hot dogs than any other city. They love it over in L.A.
1: Any other city.
0: Yeah. Carl's Jr. started as a hot dog cart on July 17th, 1941 in Los Angeles. Hot dogs were first sold at baseball games in 1893. Okay. 72% of Americans admit they have no idea what's in a hot dog. And you probably don't want to know. It's one of those things you're just better off not knowing. You know.
1: Okay.
0: What's in a hot dog? 61% of people prefer beef hot dogs over pork or turkey. And once and for all, the National Hot Dog and Sausage Council says a hot dog is not a sandwich.
1: It's not a sandwich. Okay.
0: There's the official word. A hot dog
1: is not a sandwich.
0: No, it is
1: not. It is just a piece of meat.
0: There you go.
1: That's weird.
0: On a bun.
1: On a bun.
0: On a bun, yeah.
1: Between two pieces of bread.
0: Yeah.
1: But it is not a sandwich.
0: Not a sandwich. There you go.
1: Okay. We'll take it. Whatever works.
0: And I got one hot dog joke for you,
1: Kathy. What do you got? What do you got? What do you got?
0: Why did the hot dog go to the gym?
1: Why did the hot dog go to the gym?
0: Yeah.
1: I don't know.
0: To get a better bun.
1: I thought it was to get bigger buns.
0: Could be that, too. Beef them up a little bit. You got it.
1: I got it. I got it.
0: There you go. I'll see if I can do better next time. George Burge and Garth on the way from KEDI.
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9: A heat advisory continues. Mainly clear skies today with daytime highs approaching 93. Winds out of the north around 5 miles per hour. Lows level off around 70 tonight, partly cloudy skies. High temperatures reach up to 90 tomorrow, sunshine mixed with clouds at times. I'm meteorologist Kara Foster on Bluff Country 103.5 KNEI. Right now, it's 70 degrees.

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2: 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Celebrities celebrating today. Actor Taylor Kinney from Chicago Fire is 45. Mm-hmm. Actor Brian Austin Green from Beverly Hills 90210 is 53. Actor Scott Foley is 54. Comedian Eddie Griffin is 58. Actor Forrest Whitaker is 65. Actor Willie Ames from 8 is Enough is 66. Actor Terry O'Quinn, Old School, Hawaii 5-0, is 74. Jesse, the Body Ventura. Jesse, the Governor Ventura.
3: Okay.
2: A lot of names he has. He's 75 yes. today. And singer Linda Ronstadt is 80 today.
3: Okay, and on the local side of things, celebrating today, Josie Conley, Shauna Colesrud, Viette Peterson, Fern Beneke, Garth Cooper,

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0: Good enough.
1: Yeah, it's hot. Kick off those boots. John Party on KNDI Bluff Country 103.5. Sunshine right now is 77. And since we're talking about daylight saving time yesterday, lawmakers in Congress approved by a big majority the Sunshine Protection Act, which would allow states to voluntarily observe daylight saving time year-round. So there you go.
2: Okay, well, there we go.
1: This would allow states to take part in daylight saving time year-round.
2: Mm-hmm.
1: But wouldn't that be a little confusing, though, if, like, okay, if Minnesota did it, but Iowa didn't, Wisconsin did, but Illinois didn't, or whatever, that would be a little... I don't think that would happen, but...
2: I have no idea.
1: But, you know, to me, it's like, we're all going to do it, or we're all not going to do it. I don't know.
2: I don't know what to say about any of it. I think it's all just strange.
1: But then Hawaii and parts of Arizona do not take part in daylight saving time. They go at standard time.
2: Right, right.
1: So I don't know. We'll see how that goes on to the Senate now, then the president. And so we'll see if it becomes a
2: law. It will be interesting to see what happens, won't it? It'll be very interesting. So, one way or the other, just
1: yeah.
2: Keep it one way or the other.
1: There you go. I agree. McBride and the Ride now on KNDI.

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4: 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They say that all good things must end. 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
1: The party's over, and tomorrow starts the same old thing again. 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Life for me was just one party and then another. I broke her heart so many times, had to have my party wine. 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Turn out the lights." The party's over. They say that all good things must end. 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

0: Willie Nelson on KADI Bluff Country, 103.5, 9 o'clock. 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With the FSA side of things, Rachel is here. Good morning, Rachel.
1: Good morning.
0: And what's new with your side of the office today?
1: All right. So I just wanted to remind everyone that today marks the final opportunity to certify your planted acres for this season. Please be aware that any acreage reports submitted after today will result in a $46 fee per farm. So it's important to complete the process within the deadline. Our team has already reached out to those who still need to complete their initial visit, as well as individuals who need to sign their completed acreage reports. If you've received notification from us, we strongly encourage you to prioritize visiting our office today to ensure your certification is finalized and avoid any additional fees. Next, we are pleased to share that the Organic Certified Cost Share Program, or OCCSP, for both 2025 and 2026 is now officially accepting applications. This program is designed to support organic producers and handlers by providing financial assistance covering 75% of eligible certification costs up to $750 per scope, including crops, wild crops, livestock, and processing and handling. By participating in OCCSP, producers can receive reimbursement for a wide range of expenses such as application and administrative fees, inspection costs, certification charges, and other eligible costs related to organic certification. To take advantage of this opportunity, applicants should submit a current organic certificate along with proof of bills paid dated between October 1st of 24 and this coming September 30th of 26. This ensures that all expenses fall within the eligible time frame for reimbursement. The application deadline for both program years is December 31st, so we encourage producers and handlers to begin gathering the required documents and submit their applications as soon as possible to avoid any last-minute rush. If you have any questions about eligibility, the application process, or need assistance in preparing your materials, please don't hesitate to reach out. We're here to help you guide you through each step and ensure you receive the maximum benefit from this valuable program. And lastly, we just want to wish all the fair exhibitors this week good luck with their projects.
0: All right. Sounds good, Rachel. 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
6: A heat advisory continues until 8 p.m. tonight. High temperatures reach up to 91 today under mainly clear skies, north winds around 5 miles per hour. Lows level off around 70 tonight, partly cloudy. Daytime highs approaching 90 tomorrow, sunshine mixed with clouds at times. I'm meteorologist Kara Foster on Bluff Country 103.5 KNEI. Right now, it's 74 degrees.
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0: The Tri-States Country Station, KADI Bluff Country 103.5. It's Eric and Kathy. Another bear story in the news.
1: Mm-hmm.
0: Wandering into a mall. Now, that's the latest
1: wandering
0: thing.
1: Into a mall.
0: Yeah.
1: A bear.
0: Yep. Last week was a hotel. Oh. Now a mall.
1: What is going on?
0: We'll talk about it after Sammy.

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0: Kenny and Reuben James on KNEI Bluff Country 103.5. Temperature up to 77. Looking for 92 today. Heat in advisory until 8 p.m. Well, bear stories back into the news. We had a bear story last week where a bear wandered into a hotel in Tibet and whatever. Now, in Anchorage, Alaska.
1: Okay. Okay.
0: A black bear wandered into a shopping mall.
1: Wow.
0: Okay.
1: What?
0: And while the bear was at this mall, ate a peach, visited a barber shop, okay, and then left the mall a personal gift, if you know what I mean. Here's one of the barbers
1: talking. Kind of smelly, huh?
0: Yeah. Here's one of the barbers talking about the bear visiting the mall.
2: It was my first run-in with a bear. It was pretty scary. My coworker, who's cutting hair in front of me, she yelled, "Bear!" I looked up from my phone, and the bear was walking into the barbershop right next to me. I could have pet it. It was that close. Oh. A couple people were going big to scare him out of the grocery store. He came back around to the barbershop again, but by that time, we were able to run back, lock the door, and then we were watching him from the window. That's when he used the restroom in the hallway. It was pretty wild.
0: There you go. Like, what's that question? Does a bear, you know, blank in the woods? You know? I thought of that right away.
1: Oh, shoot. That's that in a mall.
0: Does a bear do that in a mall?
1: Yes, it does.
0: Answer that question.
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0: Big time country variety for the tri-states. 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About 20 minutes, we'll pick that lucky winner for a pair of tickets to go see Tracy Byrd on Friday night at the El Mickey County Fair. Still got some time to enter that contest. 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
1: And Eric, coming up, we are going to talk about smartphone addiction.
0: It's there.
1: How it can be blamed for many things. Oh. We'll talk about it coming up.
0: Linda Ronstadt, birthday today, turning 80. Here she is with Emmylou Harris and Dolly.

0: standing at 6'7", played basketball in college. Matt Stell and Prayed for You on KNDI Bluff Country 103.5. Temperature 76 with Eric and Kathy.
1: So the smartphone addiction, you know, it gets blamed for many things like distracted driving, sleep disruption, anxiety, stress. But tattoos can also be added to that list now. A veteran tattoo artist in London who has been inking people for nearly 50 years says mobile phones are the worst thing to happen to tattooing. He explains that clients constantly reaching for, checking, or dropping their phones can create real problems while they're being tattooed.
0: Really?
1: Because tattooing involves drawing with a needle directly on the skin, sudden movements can lead to mistakes or injuries. Yes, this gentleman says artists regularly remind customers to sit still and focus during their sessions, but many people instinctively, automatically reach for their phones anyway.
0: Yep. Hey, yep.
1: He says tattooists have to stay alert because unexpected movements can happen at any time.
0: Just put the phone down.
1: Right? I mean, leave the phone and just sit still.
0: Wow.
1: You know, there's many procedures like when you go to the doctor's office or the dentist's office or something like that. You just can't have your phone.
0: Well, yeah.
1: But the addiction is real.
0: You're not going to be sitting in the dentist chair, you know. Oh, my phone's going off. I got to go grab it real quick during a root canal.
1: People might try.
0: Some people might try
1: because it's in their pocket.
0: You know.
1: Well, okay. Speaking of addiction, cosmetic procedures may be more addictive than gambling. A new study suggests that for some women, cosmetic procedures can become more than just an occasional touch-up. Researchers surveyed more than 1,600 women and found that about 20% who had undergone cosmetic treatments showed a moderate to high risk of what they described as addictive cosmetic procedure use.
0: Yikes.
1: So in other words, they kept coming back for more treatments. Found it hard to stop or continued even when it led to negative consequences.
0: Yeah.
1: A study found the risk was actually higher than rates typically seen for some behavioral addictions, including gambling. Researchers say social media, appearance pressures, low self-esteem, of course, body image concerns may all play a role. Well, most people who get cosmetic work done don't develop problems. The findings highlight the importance of recognizing when a desire for self-improvement turns into a compulsive cycle.
0: Yeah.
1: Wow. Phone addiction, cosmetic procedure addictions. What is our problem?
0: You're sitting there on your phone and your face won't be able to move. You know?
1: Oh my gosh, I guess.
0: I guess you're just, you're just stuck.
1: Yeah.
0: You know?
1: Because
0: you can't move your eyes or your lips or your whatever. Yeah. So. Age gracefully. There we go.
1: That'd be weird, wouldn't it?
0: That would be weird.
1: Like, I wonder if they'd be able to yawn or smile, like a normal smile. Or is it just like,
0: I don't know. I don't know.
1: Like one of those fake ones.
0: Yeah, probably a fake one. Yeah.
1: Yawning. Could they let it out?
0: Probably not. It'd be tough.
1: Depends on how much cosmetic surgeries they've had.
0: Yeah, or close their mouth. Who knows? I have no idea. Just leave it be. How about we just leave it be? There you go.
1: You have to love yourself, and that's tough sometimes.
0: There you go. How about you love yourself and get entered to win some Tracy Bird tickets? Woo-hoo! We're going to give away those in about 10 minutes. Pair of tickets to the show on Friday night. Enter on the KNDI Bluff Country Facebook page.
2: This is the opening market report for Wednesday on the Iowa Agribusiness Radio Network. I'm Mark Magnuson. Joined today by Jim McCormick of AgMarket.net. Jim, what's happening with the trade in the grains?
3: Hey, good morning. We are seeing a very strong day in the wheat, which is kind of leading the complex up. What's driving that is the Ukraine and the Russians are now exchanging missile and drone fire, affecting essentially the ability to get wheat out of both of those countries. Russia's going after some of the Odessa ports in retaliation for the Ukrainians shutting down or trying to pretty much, it looks like, almost shutting down the Strait of Azov's shipping ability to get the wheat out of Russia. These ports that the Ukrainians have kind of essentially shut down due to the drone activity, export somewhere 20-25% of the Russian wheat that is, you know, usually goes out into the open market. They're going to try to route it through the Black Seas, but just that uncertainty of how efficient the world can get wheat from both of those countries has added a little bit of war premium back into the wheat market. That's allowed corn to be up 3 to 4 cents, and beans are pretty much trading unchanged as we speak.
2: Jim, what's the latest on the weather situation here in the United States and what we've seen in the forecast?
3: Well, right now, the weather, the heat is on, no doubt about it. It is intensifying for the next couple of days.
2: That was Jim McCormick with AgMarket.net. We will have a check of the numbers next.
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2: September corn up 3 1/4 at 441 3/4. August soybeans down 2 3/4 at 1190. August soybean meal down 50 cents at 316.90. August soybean oil down 48 cents at 71.92. Chicago wheat up 24 cents at 669. Minneapolis wheat up 16 cents at 674. Kansas City hard red wheat up 27 1/4 at 705 1/4. September oats up 2 1/2 at 355 1/4. On the Merck, August live cattle unchanged at 231.43. August feeder cattle up $1.28 at 350.08. August lean hogs up 45 cents at 98.90. August pork cutout unchanged at 114.88. Class 3 milk down 3 cents at 15.73. This has been a check of the opening markets on the Iowa Agribusiness Radio Network.
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8: A heat advisory continues until 8 p.m. tonight. High temperatures reach up to 91 today under mainly clear skies, north winds around 5 miles per hour. Lows level off around 70 tonight, partly cloudy. Daytime highs approaching 90. Tomorrow, sunshine mixed with clouds at times. I'm meteorologist Carol Foster on Bluff Country 103.5 KNEI. Right now, it's 74 degrees.

0: Well, how perfect is that? Perfect leading to this. Tracy Byrd on KNDI Bluff Country coming to the El McKee County Fair on Friday night. Mm-hmm. Boy, we had a lot of comments on that postcard.
1: Yeah, so much fun. They know his music, that's for sure.
0: Looks like Drinking Bone, I'm from the Country, Keeper of the Stars. A lot of the top song choices for Tracy Byrd here. So, yeah. So, we got to pick a winner.
1: Remember when he was in Spring Grove?
0: I do, yes.
1: And it was kind of rainy, but it was such a great concert.
0: And I think, wasn't there a power issue, too? I thought, if I remember right, I thought the power, like something happened where, but anyway.

0: And the lucky winner is, oh wait, can I read it? Okay, Angie Gibbs Matil.
1: Hey!
0: Angie Gibbs Matil has a pair of tickets to Tracy Byrd.
1: Way to go! All right, enjoy the show on Friday night at the El McKee County Fair. Heat advisory until 8 o'clock today. Mm-hmm. Stay cool out there.
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2: Fox News, I'm Therese Crowley. U.S. Central Command pounding Iran in daylight strikes after last night's seven-hour session. The strikes escalating, and President Trump tells Fox's Trey Yingst it's going to get worse when the U.S. hits Iran's electric grid and bridges next week till it comes back to the table.
3: I think they have no choice.
4: Why haven't they yet?
3: I think if I didn't do the way I'm doing, they would never make a deal. They would have never made a deal with Obama. That deal was the worst deal. What they did sign was a worthless piece of paper.
2: Acting Attorney General Todd Blanche in first Senate confirmation hearings with Jeffrey Epstein survivors objecting because some of their names were exposed when Blanche released millions of Epstein files. Greetings from Canada. Smoke from Thunder Bay wildfires browning the skies from the Midwest across New York down to Cincinnati and D.C. atop a heat wave. 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
5: With this information update, I'm Darren Swenson. A Lime Springs man has been sentenced in connection to a 2023 overdose in Winnesee County. Court records say 50-year-old Brian Paul Jessen entered a guilty plea to possession with intent to deliver methamphetamine and possession with intent to deliver fentanyl. Authorities say he was arrested by the Winnesee County Sheriff's Office on May 31st of 2003 in connection to a fentanyl overdose near Kendallville on May 28th of 2003. Jessen has been sentenced to 5 years of supervised probation. With this information update, I'm Darren Swenson.
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8: A heat advisory continues until 8 p.m. tonight. High temperatures reach up to 91 today under mainly clear skies, north winds around 5 miles per hour. Lows level off around 70 tonight, partly cloudy. Daytime highs approaching 90. Tomorrow, sunshine mixed with clouds at times. I'm meteorologist Kara Foster on Bluff Country 103.5 KNEI. Right now, 77.

Yeah, keep on drinking that water. Blake Shelton, KNDI, Bluff Country 103.5. Chase Beckham, latest from Chris Young on the way. Patty Loveless, right after the Hey Goods and Long Time Coming on KNDI.

0: Jameson Rogers and some girls on KADI Bluff Country 103.5. Cash Friday. Win some cash. Here we go. What are the phrases you need to know? The 173rd Al McKee County Fair this week. That is it. Grandstand ticket book for $50. Non-concert ticket for $15. And for the concert on Friday night, $30 at the gate. Tonight at the grandstand, local truck and tractor pull. Thursday, motocross. Friday, Tyler Richton and the High Bank Boys and Tracy Bird at 8 p.m. Saturday, the Rogue Rodeo. And Sunday, the Tough Trucks. And other fun things going on. The Barn Dance on Saturday night from 8 until 1. Also, tonight at the fair is the Fair Queen Coronation. Also, Little Miss Coronation going on at the Pavilion starting at 5 p.m. Got a dunk tank tonight from 6 until 8. And during the truck and tractor pull, the Fair Royalty Pie Auction. So make sure you check that out. Tonight at the Al McKee County Fair, cash words this week, the 173rd Al McKee County Fair this week.
1: This is Basis Matters on the Iowa Agribusiness Radio Network for Wednesday, the 15th of July. I'm Dustin Huffman. Taking a look at cash bids around the state, only four elevators making any kind of switch to their bids. 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ADM Burlington, 4 cents under on corn, 4.38. Soybeans a dime under at 11.85. Cargill and Eddyville, 17 cents under on corn, cash bid 4.25. New Co-op Algona, 33 cents under on corn, 4.09. Soybeans 25 cents under, cash price 11.70. Agstate Sheldon, 17 cents under on corn, 4.25. Soybeans 50 cents under with a cash bid of 11.44. That's on the November contract. Agstate Elta, 29 cents under on corn, 4.13 for the cash price. Soybeans 45 cents under November at 11.49. Back to the August contracts from here on out for beans. Cargill Cedar Rapids, 8 cents under on corn, 4.34. Soybeans a dime over at 12.05. Five Star Co-op Nashua, 30 cents under on corn, 4.12. Soybeans 30 cents under, 11.65. Lincoln Way Energy Nevada, 17 cents under on corn, cash bid 4.25. ADM Des Moines, even on soybeans, the cash price 11.95. New Co-op Red Oak, 21 cents under on corn, 4.21. Soybeans 25 cents under at 11.70. Mid-Iowa Cooperative Green Mountain, 45 cents under on corn, cash bid 3.97. Soybeans 50 cents under at 11.45. New Co-op Sheraton, 25 cents under on corn, 4.17. Soybeans 30 cents under at 11.65. Walk-On Feed Ranch, 41 cents under on corn, 4.01. Soybeans 58 cents under, 11.37. New Co-op Glidden, 31 cents under on corn, 4.11. Soybeans 25 cents under, 11.70. Innovative Ag Farley, 39 cents under on corn, cash bid 4.03. Soybeans 55 cents under, 11.40. And Cargill Muscatine, a dime under on corn, 4.32. Soybeans 15 cents under at 11.80. 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
4: 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How she played her games with many, many men. And you tell me that you don't think I'd be with her. If I could just

New song from Chris Young called I Didn't Come Here to Leave on KEDI Bluff Country 103.5. Since today is National Hot Dog Day, which region has the best style of hot dogs? We'll run down a bunch of them after Brooks and Dunn on KEDI.

0: Yeah, we love the classics around here too. Porter, Dolly, and Together Always on KADI Bluff Country 103.5. Weather on the way, heat advisory until 8. Temperature, what are we sitting at? 77 right now. Today's National Hot Dog Day. So what region has the best style of hot dog? Seems like everybody has their favorite. And here are some of the more popular ones from across the country. Chicago style is a Vienna beef dog on a poppy seed bun, topped with neon green pickle relish, sport peppers, tomatoes, and seasoned with celery salt. No ketchup. There you go. If you're over the age of 18, no ketchup. Sounds all right. Maybe no tomatoes. New Jersey's Italian dog is topped with potatoes, peppers, and onions, and pita bread. That sounds all right. The Jersey Shore Ripper is a naturally cased dog, deep fried until it splits. Okay. Michigan's Coney dog is topped with meat chili, yellow mustard, and chopped onions. There you go. That's my favorite. New York dogs are served with steamed onions and mustard. Sauerkraut and ketchup are optional. Yeah, that sounds all right. Boston's Fenway Franks are boiled, grilled, and nestled in a New England-style bun and topped with mustard and sweet pickle relish. Sounds okay. And the last one, the Southwest Sonoran dog is a grilled bacon-wrapped dog in a hearty bun topped with pinto beans, grilled onions, green peppers, tomatoes, relish, salsa, mayo, mustard, and shredded cheese. Sounds okay. I would just get rid of the tomatoes. But I'm going to go with the Michigan Coney dog, chili, mustard, onions. You can't get any better than that. Chase Beckham, Travis Tritt, on the way from KADI.
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8: A heat advisory continues until 8 p.m. tonight. High temperatures reach up to 91 today under mainly clear skies, north winds around 5 miles per hour. Lows level off around 70 tonight, partly cloudy. Daytime highs approaching 90. Tomorrow, sunshine mixed with clouds at times. I'm meteorologist Carol Foster on Bluff Country 103.5 KNEI. Right now, 77.

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0: That's Carter Faith and Wyatt Flores, new song, Nothing Better to Do, on KADI Bluff Country 103.5. Coming up on Saturday, the 16th annual Tractor Ride for Cancer is going on in memory of Don and Helen Power, leaving the Chaseburg Village Park at 9 a.m., lunch at Rudy's Hotel and Bar in Genoa, and after, you're invited to the Kevin Parr home for food and beverages. $20 per person, wagons available, UTVs invited. 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All the info, call Linda at 608-769-1919. Dustin Lynch on the way, plus the new song from Stephen Wilson Jr. coming up too from KADI.
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3: 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Free gate! It's all this Saturday. The Schley Cheese Fest at Reno's in Schley.
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Yeah, looking pretty up in the sky. Stars like confetti, Dustin Lynch on KADI Bluff Country 103.5. We'll talk cash words, how you can win money on Friday after Trisha Yearwood. This one.

0: Roseanne Cash, Runaway Train on KNDI Bluff Country 103.5. Talking cash words to win money on Friday. What do you need to know? The 173rd Allamaquis County Fair this week. Grandstand tonight is the local truck and tractor pull. Tomorrow is the motocross and some fun things at the fair for tomorrow. Got the 4-H FFA swine show at the show barn at 9 a.m. Also, the 4-H FFA meat, goat, and sheep show is at 1:30. Also, a dunk tank near the commercial building that starts at 1 o'clock until 8. Hillbilly Bob going to be there again. The kids pedal tractor pull starts at 5 p.m., registration at 4:30, the Ag Olympics at 6:30, and the Mechanical Bowl starts at 6 near the grandstand, and, of course, the motocross starting at 7. Okay, cash words this week, the 173rd Allamaquis County Fair this week.
1: Well into July, in the middle of the growing season, and the latest episode of Pods of Potential is out, and they're talking about an agronomy update now with the folks at the Iowa Soybean Association. Mark Magnuson has that for us now.
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2: Well, guys, thanks for joining us here on the show today. And Shane, you've been on Pods of Potential before, but could you remind us, please, tell us a little bit about yourself and your role at ISA?
4: Shane Beck, research agronomist with the Iowa Soybean Association. I actually cover districts 2 and 3, so it's north central and northeast Iowa. Been here a little over 2.5 years now, and do a lot of work with trials on the farm with farmers.
2: And then also joined today by conservation agronomist Brock Webb. And Brock, this is your first time on Pods of Potential. So could you introduce yourself a little bit, please, and tell us about your role at ISA?
5: Yeah, I cover statewide. I'm not really tied to a region in the state. And I meet farmers where they are and work with them on conservation aspects of their farm and just whole farm conservation. We do a lot of infield cover crop programs, and then also focus on some edge of field programs.
2: How long have you worked with ISA?
5: A little over a year and a half.
6: Summer is here, and soybean fields are growing fast, but so is the threat of in-season pests and diseases. Stay informed about what's happening in fields across the state with agronomic updates from the Iowa Soybean Association's Research Agronomy Team. The Walking Rows article series provides biweekly reports on what agronomists are seeing, including disease pressure, insect activity, and other challenges that could impact your yield. Access the latest Walking Rows updates at iasoybeans.com/newsroom.
2: All right, guys. So let's jump right into the heart of the program here today. Again, it is our growing season update, as we are now at a great point of the year to start talking about those things. As we are now 2 weeks into June, today is June 12th as of our recording here today. And I just want to ask you both, let's start off, Brock, what are you seeing so far in fields across Iowa? Has anything jumped out to you?
5: Yeah, in some places in southern Iowa and central Iowa, we've seen some extreme rain events. And some of that's caused some soil erosion and just had a few concerns with that. So where people have used cover crops this spring, you know, we've seen that pay off.
2: And that was what I was going to ask. Has it just been standing water? Have you seen any complete washouts for people maybe that didn't do cover crops?
5: Yeah, even on some no-till fields, I've seen some complete washouts and some pretty heavy erosion. So yeah, these extreme rain events have been hard on some of these fields.
2: And how about you, Shane? What's it been like just kind of seeing things getting started here so far and how things are looking so far across the state?
4: Yeah, my area tended to be a little more wet this spring, so it kind of got off to a real slow start. Not a whole lot was planted in April. It was mostly focused more towards May. So crops are a little behind compared to some of the rest of the state, but corn's looking really good. Beans are catching up really quick. So any early planted beans look really good. The corn's pretty close to canopying right now.
2: And how did that work out this year with the early planting? Because April, we did have that stretch where it was pretty consistent rainfall just about every 2 or 3 days in some spots. So did that cause some farmers not to get in as early as they maybe would have liked?
4: Yeah, especially kind of more eastern Iowa. The western part of my territory, they tended to be a little drier. So they got more planted in April than than the far eastern side. So yeah, they were delayed quite a bit.
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14: A heat advisory continues until 8 p.m. tonight. Highs level off around 91 this afternoon under mainly sunny skies, northerly winds around 5 miles per hour. Partly cloudy skies tonight, lows dip down to about 70. Daytime highs approaching 90. Tomorrow, sunshine mixed with clouds at times. I'm meteorologist Kara Foster on Bluff Country 103.5 KNEI. Right now, it's 81 degrees.

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0: What you want? Some air conditioning. I think everybody wants that. Michael Martin Murphy on KNDI Bluff Country 103.5. 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
2: 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Cause she's a gold digger with a quick trigger. A cast iron skillet swinging lid flipper.

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2: Fox News, I'm Therese Crowley. Acting Attorney General Todd Blanch in Senate confirmation hearings, with Democrats making it a referendum on the Epstein files, even though Blanch released millions of pages, Democrat Senator Dick Durbin.
3: Hundreds of survivors' personal information was unredacted, victimizing them again. Meanwhile, the names of powerful Epstein allies remain protected in clear violation of the Epstein Files Transparency Act. Your explanation, quote, it isn't a crime to party with Mr. Epstein.
2: Blanch says the Trump administration is more transparent than any other on Epstein. CENTCOM pounding Iran with daylight strikes. The President Trump warns will get worse when the U.S. hits Iran's power grid and bridges next week till they come back to the table. Happy surprise. Wholesale inflation falls 0.3 in June. 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
1: With this information update, I'm Darren Swenson. A Lime Springs man has been sentenced in connection to a 2023 overdose in Winnesee County. Court records say 50-year-old Brian Paul Jessen entered a guilty plea to possession with intent to deliver methamphetamine and possession with intent to deliver fentanyl. Authorities say he was arrested by the Winnesee County Sheriff's Office on May 31st of 2003 in connection to a fentanyl overdose near Kendallville on May 28th of 2003. Jessen has been sentenced to 5 years of supervised probation. With this information update, I'm Darren Swenson.
2: 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The service for 84-year-old Carol Jean Myers of Caledonia will be at 11 o'clock Thursday morning at Emmanuel Lutheran Church, Caledonia. Friends may call today 4 to 7 and an hour prior to the service at the church on Thursday. 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
11: A heat advisory continues until 8 p.m. tonight. Highs level off around 91 this afternoon under mainly sunny skies. Northerly winds around 5 miles per hour. Partly cloudy skies tonight. Lows dip down to about 70. Daytime highs approaching 90. Tomorrow, sunshine mixed with clouds at times. I'm meteorologist Kara Foster on Bluff Country 103.5 KNEI. Currently, it's 84 degrees.

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1: Let me tell you about a song that I feel explains itself. It's called Daddy Frank, the Guitar Man.

0: Bluff Country 103.5, listening to the radio. We do appreciate you hearing us. That's Don Williams. And our forecast for today, we're looking at that heat advisory still in effect. And today, it looks like the hottest day of this whole week, it seems like, with the heat index and everything. But yeah, about 94 for this afternoon's high. And sunshine, very calm winds as well. Partly cloudy, 71 tonight. Some patchy smoke here and there tomorrow. The high 93. We've got there's some wildfires way up north, but we could see some of that smoke. For Friday, sunny 93, and then 91 on Saturday here for the weekend. 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
1: This is the Midday Market Update on Iowa Ag Matters. I'm Mark Magnuson. Joined at midday by Taylor Engham of AgMarket.net. Taylor, we started off the day today with a lot of green in the grains, especially on the wheat side of things. Has that continued through midday?
2: Yeah, absolutely. Chicago wheat's up 33 cents on September, and KC wheat's up 40 cents on the December contract. And so a lot of complications and blockages in some of the Ukraine-Russia area that's cutting off wheat export.
1: And do I have it right as well, Taylor, that not only do we have that situation with wheat, but also the wheat-growing areas of the U.S. we know have been hot and dry? I even think I've heard some issues that are coming out of France with growing wheat.
2: Yeah, France is extremely hot and dry, and so that's going to have a big effect on their corn and wheat crop. But corn in particular, their good to excellent ratings have dropped significantly in the last couple of weeks.
1: And Taylor, oftentimes when we do see one commodity really take off like we're seeing with the wheat here today, is that enough to bring the rest of the ag marketplace with it on the grain side?
2: Corn is definitely pulling along with wheat. We see corn up 7 to 8 cents, and soybeans are up a few cents as well. But mainly, I think beans are up due to the huge crush numbers that we had reported just this morning.
1: What's happening on the livestock side of the trade today?
2: Livestock are in pretty tough shape on cattle anyway. The feeder futures nearby is only up about 40 cents. We still have really strong feeder cattle cash markets, but the live cattle are in the throes of the dog days of summer. So we've seen the fat cattle cash prices come down significantly in the past 2 weeks, and futures have been pushing lower for 12 days and counting on fat cattle.
1: And with that run like that of 12 days in a row stacked on top of one another going to the downside, at what point do you point to that and say, this is not just a trend, but I'm starting to get a little bit concerned? Is it any kind of a situation like that right now?
2: I am definitely concerned for people that are looking to market fat cattle here in the short term. It is a seasonal, one of the last remaining seasonals that we have in the cattle market, and seeing these downward pressures on fat cattle during July. Last year in 25, we did see a strong rally as we got into August, but anybody that's looking to market fat cattle in the next couple of weeks is probably not in a real great mood.
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4: August 13th through the 23rd.
1: September corn up 8 cents at 446.5. August soybeans up 4.25 at 11.97. August soybean meal down 60 cents at 316.80. August soybean oil up 29 cents at 72.69. On the Merck, August live cattle down $1.48 at 229.95. August feeder cattle up 15 cents at 348.95. August lean hogs up $1.68 at $100.13. August pork cutout unchanged at $114.88. Class 3 milk down a penny at $15.75. That was a check of the Midday Markets on Iowa Ag Matters. I'm Mark Magnuson.
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0: Keith Urban, We Were Us, Bluff Country 103.5 KNEI with Josh Blake and 84 degrees. And this Saturday morning, 10 a.m. from the Winnesee County Fair in Decorah, the 4-H and FFA Livestock, you can listen into our sister station, The River, 94.9 and 99.1, or simply watch on the LA Communications YouTube channel. We'll have live video coverage, and you'll hear the audio as well. Of what's going on our YouTube channel. You can get to that at kneiradio.com. And thanks to some of our sponsors, they include Hacker Nelson Company CPAs, Jets Meats and Cafe, also the Winnesee County Cattlemen, a sponsor. Also thanks to Iowa Diecast Toys of Claremont, Wellington Place, Jim's Appliance, JW Kitchens. Also thanks to Marv Smith Electric, and also the Whippy Dip, some of our sponsors for the Winnesee County Fair 4-H and FFA Livestock Auction this Saturday, 10 a.m. from the fairgrounds in Decorah on the river. 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
1: Who's Right Way Computers? I have Right Way Computers owner Tyler Wright joining me in the studio today. The last segment we were talking pop-up ads, but then we got to talking a little more, a little further, and we were talking about getting emails that say, hey, your account's been hacked.
2: Yeah.
1: So, not necessarily.
2: Right. That's another one that really links up closely with our last session about the pop-up phone numbers and don't call the phone numbers. Well, same thing. What if you get an email that says, hey, your order from Amazon's been processed? Well, most people have an Amazon account. And they go, what order? Even the people who are vigilant will still get caught off guard by, I didn't place an order. And they think right away, someone's in my account. So the key thing is there, do not click on the email you received, because the email is set to look like Amazon, and when you click on it, it takes you to a fake website that looks like Amazon, or they find some way to respond to that to get you hooked in, right? 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Call the phone number on your credit card instead to check on it. The trick is they want to bring the information to you, and you're going to respond by going, oh no, what's this? And you click on the link or respond to the email or the message, and now the scammers engage with you. Now they can start to roll that line of falsities to you.
1: These guys are so good, right? Like you say that, for example, the Amazon one, you click that link and they're going to bring you to a site that looks an awful lot like Amazon. I mean, if you did the whole searching or whatever, you would discover that it wasn't, obviously. But trust your instincts.
2: Trust.
1: Right? Does this feel icky or in some way? Yep. I didn't send a package. Did I send a package? Am I losing my mind?
2: Trust it. Trust it right away. Again, their goal is to get you off balance, get you paranoid, get you worried, get your hackles up. Once you get that way, they can start pushing you around, and you're going to start falling for it. You can't stay in balance. You can't stay. So it happens. Calm down. Reset. Yep. Take a few moments. If you're having trouble with that, call a friend. Call your trusted IT person. Be like, hey, what's going on here?
1: Yeah.
2: Honestly, the amount of phone calls we get with this stuff, if people call us first and spend 3 minutes talking to us, we could save them hours of work.
1: Right.
2: For a 3-minute phone call going, hey, is this real?
1: And potential money, too. I mean, we've talked about this a little bit, too, with the sheriff's department, police department, and people getting scammed and that kind of thing. But there very often is a large chunk of change that comes along with this.
2: Well, and there's so much beyond. A certain amount of money might get stolen in the first place. It might be $5,000, $10,000, $50,000. I mean, we've seen pretty big dollar amounts, big dollar amounts move. Once that's gone, you're probably not getting that back. Then there's also the time and money and everything else. Okay, so if your credit card gets hacked or your checking account gets hacked, whatever, you have to get new accounts and you have to put all the stops on it. You have to reconnect with all your other companies, like Alliant or whatever your utilities are. You often have auto pay on those. And you're going to forget how many of those you have auto pay. You have to go fix all of those. It is

0: about his dog and his kids and his wife, and how much I reminded him of his grandma, how much he missed his grandma. I mean, the guy was really emotionally connecting to her.
1: Yeah.
0: To steal her money.
1: We go back to the whole thing. You get the pop-up ad. Don't ever, ever, ever call the number. You get the weird email.
0: Don't click on it.
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4: A heat advisory continues until 8 p.m. tonight. Highs level off around 91. This afternoon, under mainly sunny skies, northerly winds around 5 miles per hour. Partly cloudy skies tonight, lows dip down to about 70. Daytime highs approaching 90. Tomorrow, sunshine mixed with clouds at times. I'm meteorologist Kara Foster on Bluff Country 103.5 KNEI. Currently, it's 84 degrees.

Conway Twitty, the image of me on KNEI, Bluff Country 103.5. Thanks for making the lunch hour a part of your day. Here's Billy Currington.

Tracy Byrd, he'll be singing that, I'm sure, on Friday night at the Allen McKee County Fair in Waukon. Now the Statler Brothers on KNEI.

0: Bluff Country, 103.5 KNEI, the Statler Brothers. My name is Josh. This week's Bluff Country cash words are the 173rd Alameda Key County Fair this week. Make sure you know all of that to win the cash on Friday. We'll play the song It's Friday by Aaron Tippin, recite the cash words, and get yourself that $103.50. And you can get the grandstand ticket books for $50, and non-concert ticket is $15. Just for the concert, get them before the fair, 25 or 30 at the gate. And tonight, local truck and tractor pull, always a fun time. And tomorrow night, Thursday, the motocross. Friday night, live music. We've got Tyler Richton and the High Bank Boys and Tracy Bird. Music starting at 8 o'clock. Saturday, the Rogue Rodeo at 6. And the Barn Dance featuring the KNEI Music Cruisers 8 to 11 in the pavilion. Tough Truck Sunday at 1. And we're going to have daily livestock youth shows. And come and see all the exhibits, all the projects, and enjoy some of that great food. There are going to be a lot of options this year as well. So the fair wrapping up Sunday evening, the Market Animal Livestock Auction aired on the river at 5 o'clock on Sunday. So all happening in Waukon for the Alameda Key County Fair. But make sure you know the cash words to win the $103.50. Got to know it word for word. Now, if you throw in an extra word or leave out a word or two, nope, you're not going to win. And cash words for the week are the 173rd Alameda Key County Fair this week.
1: Well, coming up now here on Iowa Ag Matters, we're going to jump back into that market action. And as we said earlier, cattle market's been taking it on the chin today. Well, we're going to get a livestock analysis here as Joe Camp of Comstock Investments rejoins the conversation with Mark Magnuson.
2: What's happening on the livestock side of the trade?
3: Lower, yeah. This is after 11 days straight down for nearby live cattle futures. We're talking about August in the low 230s now, 233 and some change. I mention that because we compare it to the cash, which has come down certainly, but would still hold a strong $10 plus basis as of the last benchmark. So a question of convergence, whether or not we see some commercial interest wanting to step in and buy the board after the break here, or if it continues to be a technical spiral, one that coincides with the large funds, the money managers having been taking profit and liquidating long positions. They had built up really strong longs in live cattle futures, you know, hence the rally to just short again of all-time highs here a month ago, but on the way down here as of late, and wondering if we find some bargain buying interest or some technical support here soon.
2: And you mentioned that trend of 11 straight down days in some of those cattle markets. When does that become more of a concern, Joe, if that trend continues?
3: Certainly you have these old lows to watch out for. Live cattle, you know, just now breaking below the June lows. We've got still a bit to go before feeder cattle would get there. So technically you can have this bearish concern about flipping the broader bullish trend that we've been in now for more than a couple of years into something that's more bearish and then brings out more speculative selling interest despite the fundamentals, which still ultimately lean tight. We know about the smaller numbers. We're going to have a lot more on the fundamental guidance as we head into next week. At the end of it on Friday the 24th will be these big rounds of reports for livestock, the monthly cold storage report, yes, the monthly cattle on feed report, but also the big semi-annual cattle inventory update. So a lot going on, but lower for now on the cattle, just mixed for the hogs.
2: He is Joe Camp of Comstock. Head to Comstock.com for all of the great marketing information and resources from the team. Joe, thanks so much for the time. Really appreciate it, and have a great week.
3: Thanks a lot. You too, Mark.
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1: Well, as we mentioned earlier in the program, two wars are really affecting the markets alongside weather. I'm going to talk with ag economist Frayne Olson coming up next to find out how the situation in Ukraine and Iran is affecting these markets going forward.
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Tomorrow morning, I believe, it's the year 1988. 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

0: Bluff Country, 103.5 Blackhawk, and the big guitar and the heat advisory still in effect until 8 o'clock tonight. So, yeah, when we don't get very, very low overnight temperatures and that heat and the humidity all kind of combines, yeah, we have a heat advisory. Could see a little bit of smoke tomorrow as well. There's some fires going on up north, so something to consider with, like, what is that stuff in the air? That's from up north. So hopefully they get that figured out and get it under control up north. Coming up, Tri-State Forecast and Joe Nichols next.
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9: Bluff Country Weather. A heat advisory continues until 8 p.m. tonight. Highs level off around 91 this afternoon under mainly sunny skies, northerly winds around 5 miles per hour. Partly cloudy skies tonight, lows dip down to about 70. Daytime highs approaching 90. Tomorrow, sunshine mixed with clouds at times. I'm meteorologist Kara Foster on Bluff Country 103.5 KNEI. Currently 87.

0: There's always one of us in the family, right? John Anderson on KNEI, Bluff Country 103.5. 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
2: News. I'm Therese Crowley. Smoke from Thunder Bay, Canada wildfires browning the skies from the Midwest across New York and down to Cincinnati and D.C. atop a heat wave. While the House passes a bill to make daylight saving time permanent, Fox's Grady Trimble.
3: House lawmakers arguing there are mental health benefits, and several industries like retail and tourism support more evening daylight, saying it's good for business.
2: But the National Sleep Foundation says permanent standard time is better so winter's not dark at 8 a.m. President Trump posting New York's Democrat Governor Hochul made a terrible decision, pausing all data centers, calling them liquid gold and driving forces in the future for jobs. And the president orders ICE to resume traffic stops, reversing the Homeland Secretary's pause after two fatal ICE shootings, saying ICE must stay strong but be judicious, fair, and smart. America's listening to Fox News.
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10: A heat advisory continues. Highs level off around 91 this afternoon under mainly clear skies, northerly winds around 5 miles per hour. Partly cloudy with fog tonight, 71. Partly cloudy skies, with fog and spots early tomorrow, slight chance of thunderstorms, high of 88. I'm meteorologist Kara Foster on Bluff Country 103.5 KNEI. currently 89.

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0: 103.5 Bluff Country KNEI 220 with Josh Blake, 89 degrees. Still that heat advisory in effect until later on tonight. And looks like heat index values as high as 100 here this afternoon. But 71 overnight tonight, 91 tomorrow, 91 on Friday as well. 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

0: Stella Lefty, Boston, KNEI, Bluff Country 103.5, 89 degrees. 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
1: This is the closing market report for Wednesday on the Iowa Agribusiness Radio Network. I'm Riley Smith. On the phone with Bill Moore of Price Futures Group as we wrap up another day in the ag marketplace. Bill, we're halfway through the week at this point. How are the grain to livestock markets looking?
2: Well, the geopolitical issues for the grains front and center today, namely the four-year-long Russian-Ukraine war, which is they're targeting ag infrastructure, both the seaports of both countries. And this implies maybe less grain flow, especially wheat. And wheat is exploded off of this news, putting in a big war premium up 30 cents, both Chicago and KC wheat, big breakouts on the chart. Really due just to the war and the implications for supply and demand. The other war, the U.S.-Iran war, unfortunately escalating again, means the Strait of Hormuz is tightening up, so would be the energy and fertilizer costs, and that's meaning less production, and that's also adding to war premiums. That's the biggest news today, 10 up in the corn, 10 up in the beans, 30 up in the wheat after a down day yesterday. This added to the weather issues in both areas of the world.
1: That again was Bill Moore of Price Futures Group. We'll look at the numbers next.
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4: August 13th through the 23rd.
1: At the close, September corn up 9 even at 447 and a half. December new crop up 9 even at 469 and a half. August soybeans up 9 and a half at 1202 and a quarter. November new crop up 10 and 3 quarters at 1201 and 3 quarters. On the Merck, August live cattle down $1.30 at 230.12. August feeders up $1.15 at 349.95. August lean hogs up $1.87 at $100.32. And August pork cutout went unchanged at $114.87. That's been a check of the closing market prices here on the Iowa Agribusiness Radio Network. I'm Riley Smith.
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10: A heat advisory continues. Highs level off around 91 this afternoon under mainly clear skies, northerly winds around 5 miles per hour. Partly cloudy with fog tonight, 71. Partly cloudy skies with fog and spots early tomorrow, slight chance of thunderstorms, high of 88. I'm meteorologist Kara Foster on Bluff Country 103.5 KNEI. 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
2: Fox News, I'm Tom Graham. The Pentagon announcing Iran has been hit with another round of strikes. It marks the fifth straight day of U.S. attacks after an interim deal to end the conflict was broken.
3: Most of these strikes have been on the coast of Iran. According to Central Command, the narrative anyway is that the U.S. has been hitting the capabilities of Iran to threaten shipping in the Strait of Hormuz. And this follows seven commercial ships that were hit crossing the strait.
2: Fox's Mike Tobin. More rounds of life-threatening flash flooding impacting Central and South Texas. Fox Weather's Robert Reyes in Camp Wood, about 130 miles west of San Antonio.
4: There were 25 people that were rescued. Rivers, creeks, streams were on the rise because of this incredible rain. Yesterday, 10 inches to a foot in some areas.
2: Texas Governor Greg Abbott issuing disaster declarations for several counties. 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
10: A heat advisory continues. Ample sunshine expected this afternoon with daytime highs approaching 91. North winds around 5 miles per hour. Partly cloudy with fog and spots. Tonight, lows dip down to about 71. A blend of clouds and sun. Tomorrow, slight chance for storms. Daytime highs approaching 88. I'm meteorologist Kara Foster on Bluff Country 103.5 KNEI. Right now, it's 90 degrees.

Later in the hour, a Fox Sports update from KNEI, Bluff Country 103.5 will talk. Cash words as well. Right now, Jason Aldean on KNEI, Bluff Country.

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0: 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Now, if you want to watch and listen, you can do so as well on the LA Communications YouTube channel. We'll have the video for you live from the fairgrounds in Waukon. 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

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Heat advisory still in effect. 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

0: Keith Urban on Bluff Country 103.5 KNEI, 89 degrees. This week's Bluff Country cash words are the 173rd Allamaquis County Fair this week. Those are your cash words. And tonight, the local truck and tractor pull going on in Waukon. And you can find out all about it on Facebook or on the web. And daily youth livestock shows, awesome variety of food as well. And it's all going on in Waukon through Sunday. Okay, this week's Bluff Country cash words are the 173rd Allamaquis County Fair this week.
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8: A heat advisory continues. Ample sunshine expected this afternoon with daytime highs approaching 91. North winds around 5 miles per hour. Partly cloudy with fog and spots. Tonight, lows dip down to about 71. A blend of clouds and sun. Tomorrow, slight chance for storms. Daytime highs approaching 88. I'm meteorologist Kara Foster on Bluff Country 103.5 KNEI. Right now, it's 90 degrees.

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2: A fast-moving first half in Atlanta. England and Argentina currently scoreless in their World Cup semifinal. That just had 3 minutes of stoppage time. No goals in the back of the net. Winner of this match will face Spain in the World Cup final coming up on Sunday in New York. Loser will face France in the third-place game that takes place Saturday in Miami. A trade in baseball today. Brewers adding to their pitching staff, acquiring Lance McCullers Jr. from the Houston Astros. McCullers is currently on a rehab assignment for Houston. It ends up being a salary dump, as Milwaukee will not be giving up any players in the deal. The ACC announced changes to their tiebreakers for the upcoming college football season, allowing higher-rated teams more of an opportunity to play in the conference title game, a change of the tiebreakers from a year ago. Steve Yzerman has stepped down as the GM of the Red Wings. Carolina Hurricanes will open up their regular season on September 29th, raising a banner against the Florida Panthers.
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2: Fox News, I'm Tom Graham. The U.S. military launching a second round of strikes today against Iran. President Trump says leadership from Tehran has reached out to him again after an interim peace deal was broken several days ago.
3: We will see what's happening. We received a call just as I was coming here that they want to meet.
2: The president speaking with Fox's Edward Lawrence while at an event at the U.S. Army War College in Pennsylvania. An intense heat dome impacting parts of the Midwest and Northeast, while wildfire smoke blowing down from Canada is triggering air quality concerns for millions.
4: All of that smoke pushing in from the Minnesota-Wisconsin border and pushing all the way into the Northeast. We are expecting that air quality to reach unhealthy levels, so a good idea to stay indoors. Avoid being outside for long periods of time.
2: Fox weather meteorologist Bain Froney in New York City. 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
12: Heat advisory continues. Ample sunshine expected this afternoon with daytime highs approaching 91. North winds around 5 miles per hour. Partly cloudy with fog and spots. Tonight, lows dip down to about 71. A blend of clouds and sun. Tomorrow, slight chance for storms. Daytime highs approaching 88. I'm meteorologist Kara Foster on Bluff Country 103.5 KNEI. Currently, it's 91 degrees.

He polished left and right. He took his shoeshine rag and he held it tight. He stopped once to wipe the sweat away. I said, you mighty little boy to be a-working that way. He said, I like it, with a big wide grin. Kept on a-popping and he said again, get rhythm,

0: 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And, you know, it can be hot like it is. But, you know, if you stay hydrated, and it'd be pretty good, right? On the way, Cody Johnson, Till You Can't. 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

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We'll have the auction coming up here on Saturday morning from the Winnesee County Fair and their 4-H and FFA auction. 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

0: 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And brought to you in part by Ace Hardware of Decorah, also Farley Construction, Don Jose Mexican Restaurant, also Iowa Diecast Toys of Claremont, Craig's Auto Repair in Mabel, by WinMed, also by Jets Meats and Cafe, Wellington Place, and also thanks to Norwegian Mutual Insurance, some of our sponsors for the auction Saturday morning on the river, and the LA Communications YouTube channel. You can watch it right there on your TV or device.
1: Hey, it's Zach Bennett, and this is today's Pure American Country Radio Minute. It was July 15th, 1955. Slim Whitman's Rosemarie debuted on the British singles charts. And it didn't just become a hit, it became a phenomenon. Spent 11 consecutive weeks at number one in the UK. And that record stood for decades. It was Bryan Adams, finally, in 1991 that passed it with Everything I Do It For You. But Slim Whitman never quite became that massive here in the U.S., but across the Atlantic, his high, romantic yodeling voice made him a major star. And his success is a useful reminder that country music has always traveled farther than people sometimes expect. A song rooted in American country and Western performance could cross the ocean, settle into another country's pop imagination, and stay there for months. Sometimes the history of country music isn't just written here in Nashville. Sometimes it's written by listeners a long way from home. I'm Zach Bennett, and that's today's Pure American Country Radio Minute.
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10: A heat advisory continues. Ample sunshine expected this afternoon with daytime highs approaching 91. North winds around 5 miles per hour. Partly cloudy with fog and spots. Tonight, lows dip down to about 71. A blend of clouds and sun. Tomorrow, slight chance for storms. Daytime highs approaching 88. I'm meteorologist Kara Foster on Bluff Country 103.5 KNEI. Currently, it's 91 degrees.

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1: This is financial advisor Mike Alexander from Edward Jones, bringing you the daily financial market report. U.S. equity markets closed higher on Wednesday following a producer price index report that came in below expectations for June. From a leadership perspective, consumer discretionary and communication services led the markets higher, each gaining over 1%. Overseas, Asian markets closed higher overnight, led by a rebound in South Korea's Kospi Index, while European markets closed slightly lower. Bond yields declined following the inflation report, with the 10-year Treasury yield closing at 4.55% and the 2-year Treasury closing at 4.14%. The decline in yields likely reflect easing concerns that the Fed will need to tighten monetary policy in the near term to combat inflation. In commodity markets, oil prices edged higher as investors continue to monitor renewed tensions in the Middle East. Today, the Dow was up 150 points to close at 52,659. The NASDAQ was up 162 points at 26,269. And the S&P 500 was up 29 points at 75.72. In commodity markets, the price of crude oil was up 99 cents to close at 80.30 a barrel. And the spot price of gold was down $10.80 to close at $4,058.90 an ounce. In stocks of local interest, Apple was up $12.64 at $327.50. Deere and Company was up $5.08 at $589.48. Dollar General was up $1.14 at $121.28. Fastenal was down 38 cents at $45.36. AT&T was up 15 cents at $21.43. Pfizer was up 57 cents at $24.82. Walmart was down $1.17 at $112.53. Bank of America was up 97 cents at $61.59. Hormel Foods was up 34 cents at $25.15. Ford was up 24 cents at $14.18. And Meta was up $20.27 to close at $681.31. This has been today's Financial Market Report, brought to you by Edward Jones, a member SIPC, serving individual investors with personalized attention and financial advice at 1324 Rossville Road in Waukon. If you would like additional information, please contact us at 568-4836. Daily commentary is also located on our website at edwardjones.com.
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2: Fox News, I'm Tom Graham. The U.S. military launching a second round of strikes today against Iran. President Trump says leadership from Tehran has reached out to him again after an interim peace deal was broken several days ago.
3: We will see what's happening. We received a call just as I was coming here that they want to meet.
2: The president speaking with Fox's Edward Lawrence while at an event at the U.S. Army War College in Pennsylvania. An intense heat dome impacting parts of the Midwest and Northeast, while wildfire smoke blowing down from Canada is triggering air quality concerns for millions.
4: All of that smoke pushing in from the Minnesota-Wisconsin border and pushing all the way into the Northeast. We are expecting that air quality to reach unhealthy levels, so a good idea to stay indoors, avoid being outside for long periods of time.
2: Fox weather meteorologist Bane Froney in at New York City. 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
1: With this information update, I'm Darren Swenson. A Lime Springs man has been sentenced in connection to a 2023 overdose in Winnesee County. Court records say 50-year-old Brian Paul Jessen entered a guilty plea to possession with intent to deliver methamphetamine and possession with intent to deliver fentanyl. Authorities say he was arrested by the Winnesee County Sheriff's Office on May 31st of 2003 in connection to a fentanyl overdose near Kendallville on May 28th of 2003. Jessen has been sentenced to 5 years of supervised probation. With this information update, I'm Darren Swenson.
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8: A heat advisory continues. Ample sunshine expected this afternoon with daytime highs approaching 91. North winds around 5 miles per hour. Partly cloudy with fog and spots. Tonight, lows dip down to about 71. A blend of clouds and sun. Tomorrow, slight chance for storms. Daytime highs approaching 88. I'm meteorologist Kara Foster on Bluff Country 103.5 KNEI. Currently, it's 91 degrees.

0: Hi, this is Val Rinke with Al McKee Economic Development and Tourism, the host for Wahoo New in Northeast Iowa, the best part of Iowa. Today, I'm joined by Christy Turner, owner of Mindful Solutions and Mediation, LLC, and she is also a member of the planning team for the Al McKee Leadership Institute. Hey, Christy, thanks for taking time to join me.
1: Yeah, hey, thank you for having me, Val. I'm excited to be here and share more about the Al McKee Leadership Institute.
0: Why don't you tell us a little bit about you?
1: Sure. I'm the owner of Mindful Solutions and Mediation, LLC, where I focus on leadership development, coaching, and organizational growth. So through opportunities like the Iowa Rural Development Council's Leadership Bootcamp and Rural Leadership Exchange, I've seen firsthand how investing in people strengthens organizations and communities. And that's one reason I'm so passionate about the Al McKee Leadership Institute.
0: And that is why you are on the planning team. So why don't you kind of explain maybe the purpose behind the Al McKee Leadership Institute?
1: Yeah, the purpose is the Ally was created to invest in local talent and to strengthen leadership capacity across Al McKee County. We believe that when we invest in local people, we strengthen local organizations. And when we strengthen local organizations, we strengthen our communities. So that's what Ally is all about, developing leaders, connecting communities.
0: So what benefits can maybe an organization gain by nominating someone for such a great program?
1: Participants gain practical leadership tools that they can use immediately, greater confidence in their leadership abilities, and meaningful connections with leaders across the county, and individualized coaching designed to support their growth. Organizations benefit from employees who are better prepared to lead, solve problems, and contribute to a positive workplace culture.
0: So what could attendees expect from kind of the framework and the learning model that will be used?
1: Sure. Yeah, that's a great question. So one thing that makes Ally, Al McKee Leadership Institute, unique is that we really started by listening. We met with employers, community leaders, and organizations across Al McKee County to understand what leadership skills would have the greatest impact. The program was built around what we heard. So as a result, participants will explore topics like succession mapping, peer-to-leader transitions, difficult conversations, and Iowa Kind, while learning from organizations including Village Creek Bible Camp, Al McKee Clayton Electric Co-op, Norplex Micarta, Veterans Memorial Hospital, and Waukon Feed Ranch.
0: Great partners, but let's talk a little bit about that individualized coaching, because I love that piece.
1: Yes, it's my favorite part. It's what I'm very passionate about. Every participant receives one-on-one coaching throughout the program. So during each session, we'll have opportunities with me as their coach to talk through what they're seeing day to day, as well as building action steps for what they're going to do to carry on learning between sessions. And there will also be a guided book study using Emotional Intelligence 2.0. The goal is to help participants apply what they're learning in real time within their workplace, within their leadership role, and within the community.
0: Yes, Emotional Intelligence 2.0, a great read. So if listeners are kind of like, you know what, I might want to know a little bit more about Ally, what should they do?
1: I would say if you live or work in Al McKee County and you want to grow as a leader, or if you're an employer who's interested in investing in someone on your team, we'd love to connect with you. Ally is designed for current and emerging leaders, including those frontline employees, so supervisors, business owners, educators, healthcare professionals, nonprofit leaders, public servants, and individuals just preparing for greater responsibility within their communities and organizations. So information about applications and our program can be found on the Al McKee Economic Development website as well as the Facebook page.
0: Christy Turner from the Al McKee Leadership Institute team, thank you so much for joining me today.
1: Thank you, Val. And I'd also like to thank the Al McKee County Economic Development Board, the Iowa Rural Development Council, Iowa State University Extension and Outreach, and Mosaic, as well as our host sites, and the many community partners who've helped bring this program to life. We're excited about the opportunity to help people grow, strengthen organizations, and continue building strong communities throughout Allen McKee County. I just thank you so much for the opportunity to share our story today.
0: There you go. Thank you, Christy. And everybody, thanks for joining us. And please tune in next week for the next segment of Wow Who Knew in Allen McKee.
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0: Yeah, there's a town that I've never visited. I've been pretty close to Little Rock, but never been there. Leanne Womack on KNEI, Bluff Country 103.5. 90 degrees here at the KNEI studio. Mel Tillis on the way in just a bit. Also, Alan Jackson and the Sam Alex Show after 6.
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0: Bluff Country 103.5. Music from Ian Munsick. It's called Love is Blind. And listen in this Saturday morning, 10 a.m., for the live coverage of the Winnesee County Fair 4-H and FFA Livestock Auction. 10 a.m. this Saturday. And it's going to be on the river, 94.9 and 99.1 FM, 100.5 HD2. And you can also watch it. You can go to our LA Communications YouTube channel. You can see the video, the audio. You can hear the audio. You can see what's going on. And video right there at the fair. And Saturday, 10 a.m., thanks to Paramount Insurance Group, also by Palaszczuk's Locker. Also, thank you to Valley Radiator, WinMed, also a sponsor, Stanley Engineered Fastening, also brought to you by McCormick Motors of Waukon, and also thanks to Fairway and Decora, that's another sponsor. We've got a lot of sponsors, and thanks to these local businesses for making it possible Saturday from the Winnesee County Fair Decora.
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5: A heat advisory continues until 8 p.m. tonight. Lows dip down to about 71, with fog tonight under partly cloudy skies, winds out of the northwest, around 5 miles per hour. Slight chance of thunderstorms, with fog in spots early tomorrow, daytime highs approaching 88, a mix of clouds and sun. I'm meteorologist Kara Foster on Bluff Country 103.5 KNEI. Right now, 91.

0: The Ride Home from KNEI, Bluff Country 103.5. Rex Allen Jr. right there on your radio. Still 90 degrees. And whatever you're doing, just get that hydration. Keep the hydration going. That's the key. Doug Supernaw, remember him? I've got a song from him on the way, and Dierks Bentley. And then the Sam Alex Show to keep you company through your Wednesday night.
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2: Fox News, I'm Carmen Roberts. President Trump says Iran will be finished soon as the U.S. military launches another wave of strikes on Iran, the third in 24 hours. Fox's Lucas Tomlinson has more from Tel Aviv.
3: The increased volume of airstrikes against missile and drone sites along Iran's coastline, an attempt to clear a path through the Strait of Hormuz and increase shipping volume, and potentially paving the way for U.S. warships to sail through, something that hasn't happened for 2 months.
2: Musicians will come together to hold a benefit concert in Miami to raise money for Venezuela's earthquake victims.
4: Mark Anthony, Fade, and Ricardo Montaner, just to name a few, with more being announced soon. The benefit concert, as well as international telethon, will take place 6 p.m. Eastern, August 16th.
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15: Country weather.
16: A heat advisory continues until 8 p.m. tonight. Lows dip down to about 71, with fog tonight under partly cloudy skies, winds out of the northwest, around 5 miles per hour. Slight chance of thunderstorms, with fog in spots early tomorrow, daytime highs approaching 88, a mix of clouds and sun. I'm meteorologist Kara Foster on Bluff Country 103.5 KNEI. Right now, 91.

The devil bowed his head because he knew that he'd been beat. 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Johnny said, "Devil, just come on back if you ever want to try again. 'Cause I told you once, you son of a gun."

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1: A castle and country music with an entertainer of the year. I'll tell you what people are buzzing about worldwide. Straight ahead on the Sam Alex Show. I can't.

0: KNEI 103.5 Bluff Country. Doubleheader, man. Luke Combs doing it all at a castle. Look at this. Slain. Pretty neat. It seems like definitely something you would see in a movie or just like a VH1 back in the day. And big fan of like Kip Moore and Luke Combs and all these artists just bringing country music across the ocean. Pretty neat.
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1: By the way, there was an evacuation at a zoo. 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
1: Imagine being at a zoo and a wild beast escapes. That's what happened in Fort Dub. Fort Wayne, Indiana was found in the wrong habitat by a zoo employee. They quickly evacuated the African Journey exhibit, but soon okay. But let me know your favorite place to go to with your fam for a vacay. 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
13: A heat advisory continues until 8 p.m. tonight. Lows dip down to about 71, with fog tonight, under partly cloudy skies, winds out of the northwest, around 5 miles per hour. Slight chance of thunderstorms, with fog and spots early tomorrow, daytime highs approaching 88, a mix of clouds and sun. I'm meteorologist Kara Foster on Bluff Country 103.5 KNEI. Right now, 91.

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He calls it the CMA Music Fest in Nashville. 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
2: Fox News, I'm Carmen Roberts. The U.S. steps up attacks on Iran and in reimposes a blockade of its ports.
3: They do want to settle. We'll find out whether or not we settle with them or we just finish it off.
2: The Wall Street Journal reports U.S. officials say the president is considering ramping up military action, including possible ground operations. Along the Canadian border, wildfire smoke is drifting south into the U.S.
4: All of that smoke pushing in from the Minnesota-Wisconsin border and pushing all the way into the Northeast. We are expecting that air quality to reach unhealthy levels.
2: Fox Weather's Bane Froney. And Argentina breaks the tie to defeat England.
5: Messi driving in. Messi crossing back.
2: That call on Fox as Argentina goes on to win 2-1 in advance to the final on Sunday against Spain here on Fox. 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